0: A top of 18 from the Capital Radio Newsroom. Good morning. I'm Tia Priest-Willamott. Labor will unveil its digital duty of care legislation today, which would strengthen current social media rules. Michael Packey reports.
1: The Albanese government will release draft legislation which would allow social media users to opt out of algorithms which tailor the content they see. The eSafety Commissioner would be given extra power to monitor the situation and fine tech companies in excess of $100 million if they breach the rules. Labor MP Daniel Molina says it's about keeping people safe online.
2: We need to ensure that these kinds of platforms are designed in the interests of consumers.
1: Liberal MP Zoe McKenzie says she wants to see the fine print but is open-minded to what is being suggested. But some of her coalition colleagues are less enthusiastic about what is being proposed.
0: The ACT's Minister for Sport and Recreation has committed to meet with the ice sports community after he announced that the proposed Tuggeranong Ice Rink will not be going ahead. Just over 10 years after the facility was first promised, the government announced that despite extensive discussions, they and the delivery partners were not able to reach an agreement on the way forward. Chris Steele says the money will be going back to Tuggeranong.
3: I've written to representatives of the ACT ice sports community today. I've also committed to the Tuggeranong community that dollar for dollar, the $16.265 million will go back into upgrading sport and recreation facilities in Tuggeranong.
0: Heads up for motorists. There's been a collision between a car and a cyclist on the Tuggeranong Parkway on Forest Drive. The cyclist is being assessed by paramedics with other services on scene. Traffic is slow in a southbound direction with commuters asked to avoid the area. A major healthcare union will today launch a campaign here in Canberra urging the federal government to fix the aged care crisis. The Australian Nursing and Midwifery Federation believes mandating staff numbers, preventing workplace violence and ensuring funding transparency are key to ensuring older Australians get the care they deserve. Federal Secretary Annie Butler says the current system is broken.
4: Despite significant investment from the federal government, and a number of reforms following the Royal Commission into Aged Care, there are still too many problems. It is not fixed. The reforms aren't working fully as intended, and older Australians are missing out.
0: And King Charles has issued an official letter making it clear his son Harry is not a working royal and will not be permitted to undertake official duties now he's returned to the UK. The Sussexes are considered private citizens and are responsible for their own security, residence and expenses.
5: Sports update.
0: Canberra United has announced the re-signing of Matildas icon and club legend Michelle Heyman for the 2026-27 season. The legendary striker returns to the club for a 15th season in green, continuing one of the most decorated and enduring careers in Ninja A-League history. Heyman holds the record for the most appearances and is the all-time leading goal scorer in the league. The North Queensland Cowboys are preparing Reuben Cotter's defence ahead of a judiciary hearing tonight. He's pleading not guilty to a careless high-tackle charge, which threatens to rule him out of Saturday night's elimination final against the Sharks. He'll be banned for 2 games if found guilty. And that's the latest from the Capital Radio Newsroom. Looking for great value in the Valley? Eastlake Corwell has $16 lunch specials Monday to Friday, plus $16 schnitzels every Monday night. 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
0: Sunny today at 18 degrees, partly cloudy tomorrow and 15. Sunny on Thursday and 18, then mostly sunny and 20 degrees on Friday. 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

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Choose your adventure. 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

Forever Classic 2CA, the home of the Classic Breakfast with Holmesy and Jem. Well, at the moment, the Classic Breakfast is just Jem. Holmesy's on the mend. Tomorrow, you've got the chance to win $2,020. Jem's going to give you a couple of chances to win the money with the Secret Sound, so good luck with that. Now, our next superstar experience, you know about that. You've got a choice this time. It's Bryan Adams in Paris or it's Duran Duran in London. I'll tell you now, your cue to call for that is going to come up within about 15 minutes. And this is the 30-minute music marathon here at 2CA.

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On our next show, I'll be getting a hold of Ross, who has all the details, everything you need to know about Floriade, where the whiz kid Bianca will be in from 7:30 to read the weather on the radio, and $2,020 will be up for grabs with the secret sound. 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
3: Okay, let's go and stick somebody else on our standby list, and it's a good standby list too. How would you like to make that decision? Duran Duran in London or Brian Adams in Paris? Anthony from Stirling, maybe given that opportunity. How are you, Anthony?
4: Good, thanks, mate. How are you?
3: I'm very well. Now, if you win this, which trip would you like? And bearing in mind we've got a couple of air tickets to Europe, got a couple of concert tickets, and we've got $5,000 spending money. Do you want to go to Paris or do you want to go to London? Which one?
4: Beautiful. What a prize. I'd have to go to Paris to see Brian Adams. He's one of my favourites.
3: Paris for Brian Adams. Have you seen him in concert, haven't you?
4: No, not yet. But hopefully I'm lucky enough to win this.
3: Right, OK. Well, you know how good the records are. Magnify that by 100. He's amazing on stage. So, Anthony, good luck, buddy. You're in the draw. Who's going to go with you if you win?
4: I'd have to take my wife.
3: Yeah, I reckon that's a good idea.
4: Yeah, I think so too, mate.
3: That's probably the best idea, 100%.
4: 100%.
3: Yeah, exactly. All right, mate, you're on the standby list, Anthony. You have a great day.
4: Thank you, Rob.
3: There will be more chances all day today to get on the standby list for our next superstar experience. In fact, another chance coming up after 11. 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

0: Forever Classic, 2CA, The Hooters, and We Danced. Hello there, Rob Duckworth this morning. We just put another person on the standby list for our next superstar experience. Is it going to be Duran Duran in London for you or Bryan Adams in Paris if you win? More chances after 11 this morning. Having a look at the weather. Now, plenty of sunshine today with a top of 18. Tomorrow's going to be partly cloudy, a little bit cooler, about 15 degrees. Thursday's going to be sunny, 18. Friday, mostly sunny, around about 20. And Saturday, hurrah! Mostly sunny and 21. In fact, the weekend, Saturday and Sunday, they look great. Plenty of sunshine and temps in the early 20s. Now, do you have a weather whiz kid in your household? Someone who'd like to come in and read the weather with Holmesy and Jem on the Classic Breakfast? Just a once-er on a Wednesday? 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Just look for Weather Whiz Kid. It's a little bit of fun. Eruption and Cold Chisel. They're on the way next here at 2CA.
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0: 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T has got the 11 o'clock update, and then we're going to play these songs. And they're all part of a 30-minute music marathon. So we got those guys, ABBA and Bowie. And the song that Iggy Pop wrote, China Girl. And Leo Sayer. 30-minute music marathons all day today, and more chances for you to get on the standby list for our next superstar experience.
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6: It's 13 degrees in Canberra, sunny today, going for a top of 18. From the Capital Radio Newsroom, good morning. I'm Tia Priest-Willamott. Some analysts believe an interest rate rise this month could help the struggling property market. Despite a modest increase over the first weekend of spring, auction clearance rates are still almost 30% below this time last year. Most economists believe the RBA will increase interest rates at least once before Christmas. Cotality Head of Research Jared Berg says if it comes earlier, prospective buyers may feel more confident.
7: Nobody likes uncertainty. There's a tendency for people to pull back and really wait until they get a bit more clarity. And I guess at least a rate rise in September would give them that greater clarity.
6: Indonesia's main airport and several others have reopened, but flights are still delayed as the country grapples with volcanic ash. Eight airports were closed for 2 days after the volcano began erupting late last week. About 340,000 passengers were left stranded by the flight chaos. The Canberra Liberals have accused the government of breaking its promise of delivering an ice rink for Tuggeranong. The government announced this week that the rink won't be going ahead, claiming an evaluation process determined it would not deliver value for money. Deputy Leader and Liberal Member for Brindabella, Deborah Morris, says this shouldn't come as a surprise to locals.
8: I know so many members of my community will be really disappointed with this decision, but sadly, the hard truth is this is just what Labor does. Labor is not serious about delivering for Tuggeranong, and this announcement today from the government speaks to that sentiment that is so widely felt by members of my community.
6: Heads up for motorists, there's been a collision between a car and a motorbike on the Tuggeranong Parkway on Forest Drive. The motorbike rider has been taken to hospital in a stable condition. The southbound lanes on the parkway remain closed, with traffic being diverted along Lady Denman Drive. Commuters are being asked to avoid the area. It was a busy night for emergency services as they battled a truck fire on the Hume Highway near Yass. Just after seven last night, they were called to the southbound lanes following reports of a heavy vehicle in flames. Police were told a fire broke out within the prime mover, with attempts to extinguish it unsuccessful as it burst into flames. The driver escaped without injury. Initial inquiries indicate that the fire was caused by a mechanic failure. And an aerial message will appear here in Canberra's sky shortly, thanks to Sydney-based mortgage broker Joseph Dowd. Skywriters will spell out "Stop the Tax" in the skies adjacent to Parliament House as a protest against the capital gains tax and negative gearing changes. Mr. Dowd is in Canberra for a charity tennis match with the Prime Minister, which he won at an auction back in July at the Midwinter Ball.
5: Sports update.
6: A former Dolphins player and NRL star says the side is yet to hit their full potential ahead of their finals debut. The Finns will travel to New Zealand this week ahead of their clash with the Warriors on Saturday night. Chris Choppy Close says he's incredibly proud.
9: This year they've dug deep and, you know, they're still not playing as well as they could play. However, they've done well enough to be in that final place and everybody's really, really proud of them.
6: Meanwhile, Raiders women Samima Taufa and Charlotte Basham have been charged by the Match Review Committee. Taufa was hit with a Grade 2 dangerous contact charge and will miss 2 games with an early guilty plea, while Basham was charged with a Grade 1 shoulder charge and could pay a fine of $400 if she enters a guilty plea. And that's the latest from the Capital Radio Newsroom. 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
6: Sunny today at 18 degrees, partly cloudy tomorrow and 15. Sunny on Thursday and 18, then mostly sunny and 20 degrees on Friday. 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

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On our next show, I'll be getting a hold of Ross, who has all the details, everything you need to know about Floriade. Weather whiz kid Bianca will be in from 7:30 to read the weather on the radio, and $2,020 will be up for grabs with The Secret Sound. 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
3: Let's stretch the phone out to Myron Bateman. Glenn is on the line. Hello, Glenn. How are you, buddy?
4: Yeah, great, mate. You?
3: I'm good. Now, you're a Glenn with two N's, right?
4: Yep. Okay. Two's better than one.
3: Two N Glenn. All right. Hey, yep. If you win this thing, and let me just tell you now, Glenn, you are on the standby list, buddy.
4: Excellent. Thank you.
3: Okay. Can't wait. If you win this, which one do you want to do? Do you want to go to London for Duran Duran or Paris for Brian Adams?
4: Oh, well, I spoke to my wife about it, and she said she'd love to go to see Duran Duran in London. That would be the best pick.
3: Okay, so Brian Adams in Paris it is.
4: No. No. Oh, either. I don't mind. They're both great, but yeah.
3: That was just a little gag. Hey, I've got you down, Glenn. You're on the standby list, buddy. Good luck in the draw.
4: Thank you. Thanks. Appreciate it.
3: And, of course, we're going to give you more chances all afternoon to get on the standby list. Thanks to Alexander Watson, Smart Solutions for Comfortable Living. 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

0: 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Keep listening all afternoon. We're going to give you more chances. Get on that standby list. Make that choice. Is it going to be Duran Duran in London or Bryan Adams in Paris? Someone is going to have to make that decision. Now, after midday today, we've got our 10 from then. Today, we're going to look at 1986. The biggest grossing film in the country was Crocodile Dundee back in 1986. And that's when Dolly Parton opened up Dollywood, that 400-acre theme park in Tennessee, which now I really want to go to after the sad passing of Dolly last week. So anyway, 1986, we're going to check out that year just after midday today here at 2CA.
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0: 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We're going to check in with the newsroom. Midday update on the way. And then it's our 10 from then. We're going to play the 10 biggest songs on the Canberra charts this week, back in 1986. So we've got Kenny Loggins and Cyndi Lauper. And also Crowded House. Our 10 from then from 1986, just minutes away.
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14: It's 14 degrees in Canberra, sunny today, going for a top of 18. From the Capital Radio Newsroom, good afternoon. I'm Tia Priest-Willamott. Some opposition MPs are accusing the Albanese government of using its social media reforms to deflect attention from other key issues. Labor is releasing draft legislation which would allow users to opt in or out of algorithms which control what they see in their social media feed. Tech companies who breach the rules would face fines in excess of $100 million. Canberra's ice sport community has expressed its disappointment over the government's decision to scrap the Tuggeranong Ice Rink project. Just over 10 years after the facility was first promised, the government announced that despite extensive discussions, they and the delivery partners were not able to reach an agreement on the way forward. Australian Ice Sport Federation spokesperson Sandy Logan says despite this, they haven't given up on getting a new facility.
15: We do not have a new project for a new Twin Sheet Ice Sports facility anywhere in the ACT. At least the Tuggeranong area will get this money that was set aside for the rink. It's, I guess, a silver lining in the cloud. But we do not have a new ice sports facility. And as I said, we're profoundly disappointed. We've not given up. We're in overtime.
14: Protesters have been gathering outside the Israeli embassy in Canberra, demanding an independent investigation into the killing of Australian aid worker Somi Francom. She is one of seven people killed in Israeli airstrikes while delivering food in Gaza in 2024. An IDF investigation found while mistakes had been made, there was no reasonable suspicion of criminal misconduct. And a mortgage broker who paid thousands for billboards at Canberra Airport protesting the capital gains tax and negative gearing changes is back in town and has left a message in the sky. Sky writers spelt out "Stop the tax in the skies" earlier this morning adjacent to Parliament House. Joseph Dowd successfully bid to play Albanese in a charity tennis match at the Lodge in the Midwinter Ball charity auction. Mr Dowd says he's not in Canberra for the tennis and that he's here to stand up for everyday Aussies who've had their ambition taxed.
13: Petrol Price Watch. 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
14: Checking petrol prices. Unleaded is $2.09 at the Ampol in Mitchell. It's $2.17 at the Ready Express in Curtin, and it's $2.18 at the United in Canberra.
13: The latest finance report.
14: The ASX 200 is down 45 points at 8,965. Gold is selling at $4,438 an ounce, and one Australian dollar is buying 72.15 US cents.
13: Sports update.
14: Legendary striker Michelle Heyman has re-signed with Canberra United for the upcoming Ninja A-League 2026-27 season. Heyman returns to the club for an incredible 15th season with United. The club legend holds the record for the most appearances and is the all-time leading goal scorer in the league. The South Sydney Rabbitohs are preparing to play in the NRL finals for the first time since 2022. They'll take on the Knights in an elimination final on Friday night. Skipper Cameron Murray has told Today he's looking forward to September footy.
9: Yeah, it's nice. Didn't realise how long it's been, actually. It's been a couple of years, so it's just nice to be back where we feel like we belong and starting to hit our strides too a little bit, so I'm excited to see what we can do.
14: Meanwhile, Cowboys forward Ruben Cotter will face the NRL judiciary tonight, trying to free himself to play in Saturday's knockout game against the Sharks. He's facing a two-game ban for a high tackle. And that's the latest from the Capital Radio newsroom.
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14: Sunny today at 18 degrees, partly cloudy tomorrow and 15, sunny on Thursday and 18, then mostly sunny and 20 degrees on Friday. 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
0: Hello there, Rob Duckworth this afternoon. Yes, here we go with our 10 from then, the 10 biggest songs that were on the Canberra charts this week back in 1986. Thanks to the Kosciuszko Chalet Hotel in Charlotte Pass. Experience all-inclusive luxury in a snowbound paradise. Song number 10 from Kenny Loggins.

deciding Duran Duran in London or Bryan Adams in Paris. Your first decision is to get on the standby list. And your next chance is coming up in minutes. Forever Classic 2CA. Number

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1: Hello there, you're listening to Forever Classic 2CA. Right now we're playing the 10 biggest songs on the Canberra charts this week back in 1986. Cyndi Lauper, True Colours, that came in at number 9. And Crowded House, they were at number 8. She came

Brava Classic 2CA, it's our 10 from then, thanks to the Kosciuszko Chalet Hotel in Charlotte Pass. Experience all-inclusive luxury in a snowbound paradise. Right now we're playing the 10 biggest songs that were on the Canberra charts this week back in 1986. It's our 10 from then. We had Steve Winwood, Higher Love. That was at number 6. And this one from Mike and the Mechanics. This song was at number 5.

0: Still deciding? Duran Duran in London or Bryan Adams in Paris? Your first decision is to get on the standby list. And your next chance is coming up soon. 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
1: Number 3.

We're counting down the 10 biggest songs on the Canberra charts this week back in 1986. I did a double take on that myself. Samantha Fox? What? Was it number two with Touch Me? Okay, let's play the number one song everyone was buying in Canberra this week back in 1986. Lionel Richie, Dancing on the Ceiling here at 2CA.

0: Forever Classic, 2CA, there goes our 10. From then, we just played the 10 biggest songs on the Canberra charts this week. Back in 1986, Lionel Richie, Dancing on the Ceiling. That was at number one. I could not believe the number two song. I did a double take on that. Samantha Fox and Touch Me. I wonder, so obviously lots of copies of that were sold in Canberra. I wonder whether they, those 7-inch singles still remain a treasured possession in your household. Anywho, tomorrow we're going to do it again. Tomorrow, our 10 from then is going to look at 1975, and that's with thanks to the Kosciuszko Chalet Hotel in Charlotte Pass. You can experience all-inclusive luxury in a snowbound paradise. On the way, I've got the Easy Beats. I've also got Earth, Wind and Fire. And, yeah, we're back into it. When you hear that cue to call, you can get on the standby list for our next superstar experience.
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On our next show, I'll be getting a hold of Ross, who has all the details, everything you need to know about Floriade. Weather whiz kid Bianca will be in from 7:30 to read the weather on the radio, and $2,020 will be up for grabs with The Secret Sound. So I'll catch you from 5:30 in the morning here at Forever Classic. 2

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16: Sunny today, a top of 18 degrees. From the Capital Radio Newsroom, good afternoon. I'm Jeff Tyler. A man has been refused bail after appearing in court charged with murder and arson over the death of a 46-year-old woman found in a flat in Canberra's north. Fire crews responded to reports of a blaze at a unit on Osborne Place in Belconnen May 18th, discovering Kylie McHugh's body inside. She could not be revived. Police later declared that they were treating her death as a homicide. This morning, 27-year-old Jack Henry Curtin faced the ACT Magistrates Court charged with murder and arson. Curtin will remain behind bars and will return to court next month. An 18-year-old Palmerston man will face court today after he allegedly drove at more than 200 k's and fled from police. T-Priest Willamott reports.
17: About 9.50 last night, police on John Gorton Drive in Demmon Prospect saw a Range Rover travelling eastbound towards Coombs. Officers followed the car onto the Tuggeranong Parkway and detected it travelling at more than 200 k's in a 100 zone. Police activated their lights and sirens, but the driver failed to stop and a pursuit was initiated. The car allegedly continued driving at high speeds, narrowly missing another vehicle and colliding with a roadside barrier before driving away. About 10 p.m, police found the car at Higgins and arrested the 18-year-old driver and 17-year-old male passenger.
16: The Albanese government will soon reveal stricter rules to govern social media platforms. Labor's draft legislation would allow social media users to opt out of algorithms which tailor the content they see. The eSafety Commissioner would be given extra power to monitor the situation and fine tech companies in excess of $100 million if they breach the rules. Protesters have been gathering outside the Israeli embassy in Canberra demanding an independent investigation into the killing of Australian aid worker Zomi Frankham. She is one of seven people killed in Israeli airstrikes while delivering food in Gaza in 2024. An IDF investigation found while mistakes had been made, there was no reasonable suspicion of criminal misconduct. Reactions continue to the news that the ACT government have scrapped plans for the long-awaited Tuggeranong Ice Sports Facility. The government saying an evaluation process determined it would not deliver value for money. Stephen Campbell, Chief Executive of the Canberra Brave and Crucian Developments, says the Tuggeranong location was never a great spot.
18: And unfortunately, the government did tie itself to Tuggeranong and to a site that was particularly challenging. Notwithstanding its locality, the slope, the trees, the waterway that ran through the centre of the block.
16: And a mortgage broker who paid thousands for billboards at Canberra Airport protesting the capital gains tax and negative gearing changes is back in town. Joseph Dayoud successfully bid to play Albanese in a charity tennis match at the Lodge in the Midwinter Ball charity auction. Mr Dayoud says he's not in Canberra for the tennis and that he's here to stand up for everyday Aussies who've had their ambition taxed.
11: Sports update.
16: Well, Canberra United has announced the re-signing of Matilda's icon and club legend Michelle Heyman for the 2026-27 season. The legendary striker returns to the club for the 15th season in green, continuing one of the most decorated and enduring careers. That's the latest from the Capital Radio newsroom. 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
16: Today, sunny and a top of 18 degrees, getting down to a low of 2 degrees overnight. Tomorrow will be cloudy and a top of 16 degrees. Looking for great value in the valley? 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

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Choose your adventure. Just keep it on 2CA to win. 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

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G'day, Rob Duckworth here. Now, how would you like to get on the standby list for our next superstar experience? Duran Duran in London, Bryan Adams in Paris, you got the choice. Cue to Call is coming up.

Kill, and the band that did the theme song for that was Duran Duran. I'm going to play A View to a Kill fairly soon, and of course you've got the chance to go and see Duran Duran in London or Bryan Adams in Paris. 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
3: I am going to put one more person on the standby list before I get out of here, but Kathy Dinn is going to do it all afternoon. Stretching the phone out to Ainsley. Hello there, Maureen. How are you?
4: Yeah, hello. Good, thank you. How are you?
3: Good. I know there's going to be a little bit of a dilemma picking who is going to go with you should you win. So let's park that and let's go straight to the question. If you did win our next superstar experience, of which, by the way, you're on the standby list, which one would you choose?
4: Brian Adams.
3: Brian Adams. That's funny. I've got him sitting right next to me.
4: Oh, lucky you.
3: Lucky me.
5: Hi, this is Brian Adams, and I'm talking with Rob Duckworth.
3: See, I told you. He's just right there.
4: You're a very clever man. Thank you.
3: Yeah.
4: Sounds great.
3: It's called a tape.
4: Okay. I remember those.
3: I remember those. Yeah. All right, you're on the standby list to go and see Brian Adams in Paris. All I can say, Maureen, is good luck.
4: Thank you. I'll keep everything crossed. Sounds wonderful.
3: Another one of our lovely listeners onto the standby list. Kathy Dinn is going to give you more chances all afternoon. 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

0: And there it is, forever classic, 2CA, Queen, and We Will Rock You. If you saw the movie Bohemian Rhapsody, you'd know what that song is all about. Brian May, the guitarist, you know, the guy with the big hair, he wrote that as a stadium anthem, something where the audience could participate in, hence the stamping of the feet and the clapping of the hands. And I'm just thinking, if you win the Secret Sound tomorrow morning, the Classic Breakfast, Gem's doing the show, if you win the Secret Sound, you're going to win $2,020. It should be a fair amount of hand clapping and foot stamping if you win that. So make sure you join Gem just after 6 and just after 8 for the Secret Sound here at 2CA. More chances to get on the standby list talking about clapping hands and stamping feet. If you do that, you'll be happy. Kathy Dinn is going to give you more chances to get on that standby list right throughout the afternoon. Proclaimers and Billy Joel, they're on the way next.
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11: A sunny day today, going for a top of 18 degrees. From the Capital Radio Newsroom, good afternoon. I'm Jeff Tyler. A man has been refused bail after appearing in court charged with murder and arson over the death of a 46-year-old woman found in a burned-out flat in Canberra's north. Fire crews responded to reports of a blaze at a unit on Osborne Place in Belconnen May 18th, discovering Kylie McHugh's body inside. She could not be revived. This morning, 27-year-old Jack Henry Curtin faced the AT Magistrates Court charged with murder and arson. The court heard police believe the victim was dead before the fire took hold, with injuries to her neck. Curtin was refused bail and will return to court next month. In other news, the federal government has released a draft legislation to enhance its social media laws with a duty of care provision. The new laws will let social media users remove algorithms that tailor content on their feed. Tech companies who breach the rules will face steeper penalties of $100 million. Prime Minister Anthony Albanese says people should be able to have greater control over what they see.
12: This is sensible, pragmatic, practical reform. It gives users choice and it will hold the big tech companies responsible for inaction.
11: It's been revealed that the ACT is on track to fall more than 1,100 workers short of industry demand by 2035. That's according to Master Builders' Future Workforce Blueprint, which combines public data sources to model Australia's capability to produce more skilled workers, identifying the policy levers and pathways needed to achieve targets. Anna Neelagama, Chief Executive of Master Builders, says the shortage will impact housing and infrastructure.
13: The main risk we're facing is that our housing and infrastructure ambitions are simply not met because we do not have the people and the skilled people to build them.
11: Cancer patients in the ACT will now have access to radiotherapy start time data through Australia's largest dedicated cancer care provider. Icon Cancer Centre at the University of Canberra is now openly publishing the number of days from a patient's referral to their first consultation with a radiation oncologist. Chief Executive of Icon, Paul Fenton, says timely access to radiotherapy is critical for a wide range of cancers.
14: Approximately 50% of all patients with a newly diagnosed cancer will require radiotherapy as part of their treatment plan. And so radiotherapy is very typically used in most of the cancers, including breast cancer, prostate, bowel, lung, brain and skin cancers.
11: And construction on the new Watson Health Precinct has been completed, with health services for vulnerable Canberrans due to open next month. The $49 million precinct delivers modern facilities for two existing services, including youth and other drug rehabilitation services and residential care for young Canberrans experiencing mental health challenges.
15: Sports update.
11: The Cowboys star Scott Drinkwater admits their defence needs attention as they head into the finals. North Queensland will go up against Cronulla on Saturday night in their elimination match. Drinkwater has told Nine their defensive efforts have been inconsistent.
16: We've shown some signs against some games this year, against Penrith, against the Roosters. So, look, it is there.
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11: Today, sunny and a top of 18 degrees, getting down to a low of 2 degrees overnight. Tomorrow will be cloudy and a top of 16 degrees. 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

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I loved her. I wonder what she's up to. Here's Right on Track, forever classic 2CA.

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3: You're my lucky caller 10, Helen in Dunlop.
4: Oh, thank you so much. Oh, it's so exciting. Thank you.
3: You got through finally.
4: Oh, that's wonderful. Thank you, Kathy.
3: My pleasure. Now, we did hear Brian Adams a little while ago. Are you going to be choosing Brian in Paris, or is it going to be Duran Duran in London, Miss Helen?
4: Look, either of them is sort of a win-win situation, but I think we'll go for Brian Adams in Paris. Thank you, Kathy.
3: 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Who will be your travelling companion?
4: My partner, Neil, of course. So,
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4: 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Yeah.
3: 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We're doing the draw very soon, Helen, so the very best of luck.
4: Thank you, Kathy. So excited. Thank you so much and have a great afternoon.
3: Oh, you too. I'm thrilled for you as well. I love this competition. We're making you choose your own adventure, basically. Another crack coming up next hour, thanks to Alexander Watson, Smart Solutions for Comfortable Living, alexanderwatson.com.au. 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

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On our next show, I'll be getting a hold of Ross, who has all the details, everything you need to know about Floriade, where the whiz kid Bianca will be in from 7:30 to read the weather on the radio, and $2,020 will be up for grabs with The Secret Sound. 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

0: pretty much her first big hit there, Madonna on Forever Classic 2CA. It's Borderline. Gorgeous day, isn't it? Chilly tonight, though, 2 degrees. Cloudy tomorrow, 16. It's going to be 18 sunny on Thursday. Mostly sunny, 21 on Friday as we continue with the Forever Classics. Coming up soon, Elvis Costello.
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4: Getting down to a low of 2 degrees overnight. Tomorrow, cloudy, 16. From the Capital Radio Newsroom, good afternoon. I'm Jeff Tyler. ACT police are appealing for witnesses over the death of a woman found in a burned-out flat in Canberra's north earlier this year. Fire crews responded to reports of a blaze at a unit on Osborne Place in Belconnen, May the 18th, discovering Kylie McHugh's body inside. 27-year-old Jack Henry Curtin faced the ACT Magistrates Court this morning, charged with murder and arson. He's been refused bail. The court heard police believe the victim was dead before the fire took hold, with injuries to her neck. Detective Acting Inspector Chris Watson says their investigations are ongoing.
5: He was known to Kylie, and they weren't in a relationship, but we do believe that in the early hours of the 18th of May, he did murder Kylie and subsequently set the house on fire. We believe there are other people that know more out there.
4: In other news, the federal government has launched its My Feed My Way policy, which will put greater pressure on social media companies. Social media users will be able to opt out of algorithms that help determine content on their feed. Tech companies will face $100 million fines if they breach the rules. Wayne Holdsworth, who lost his teenage son to sexual extortion, says the measures are needed.
6: We want to look back on this era as a time when Australia led the world to improve the opportunities for our kids and to keep them safe. The atrocities, if they continue without this bill, will be equivalent to the atrocities that occurred through World War II.
4: The CEO of the Canberra Braves says he remains optimistic about an ice rink being built in the ACT. It comes after the government announced yesterday that they were scrapping the idea in Tuggeranong. Stephen Campbell, who is also the CEO of an investment company, says ditching the original plan was a good decision.
7: We had a really good meeting with government yesterday, and I did indicate that, you know, we have, you know, concurrent with our, you know, working on the proposal for Tuggeranong, we've been looking at other sites. We have identified two other sites. I think the government, whilst they've walked away from Tuggeranong, which is the right decision, they haven't walked away from the ice sports community. So optimistic, whether it's us, whether it's another partner, that there will be an ice rink.
4: And soccer fans in Canberra have shown a high demand for the Matildas match against Colombia in the territory, with more than 80% of tickets already sold. Football Australia says it shows just how much excitement there is to see the team play, and that they're looking forward to welcoming a passionate crowd to GIO Stadium. General public tickets went on sale last week.
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4: Petrol prices around town. We've got unleaded $2.08 at the Metro in Mitchell, $2.13 at the Ready Express Belconnen, and $2.10 at the BP in Fishwick.
3: Sports update.
4: The Rabbitohs have been buoyed by the return of Latrell Mitchell ahead of the NRL finals. The star centre provided a stark reminder of his physicality with a brutal hit on rooster Toby Rodwell last weekend. Ahead of Friday night's elimination final against the Knights, skipper Cam Murray has told Nine Latrell is a big game player.
8: He's got a big presence about him too, and fills us with a lot of confidence knowing that he's out there next to us doing what he can do.
4: Meantime, Panthers co-captain Nathan Cleary has given his biggest hint that he will re-sign with the club. That's the latest from the Capital Radio Newsroom.
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9: Warren again checking your latest Canberra traffic with a couple of accidents this afternoon. First up at Downer, take care on the Federal Highway at Flemington Road with a build-up of traffic. And across town to the Stromlo area, Dave McGuinness Road at the Handlebar Cafe. First responders on scene of a pedestrian e-scooter accident. Meantime, if you're around Manton on the Hume motorway between Yass Valley Way and the Barton Highway, an earlier truck fire has the highway closed southbound towards Yass. Whether you're moving, decluttering your home or office, or heading overseas, let Storage King help you start your new chapter. Stuff it, live more, search Storage King today. If you see any dramas on the roads, 1-300-545-082.
2: 2CA's four-day forecast for Canberra.
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4: Getting down to a low of 2 degrees overnight. Tomorrow a cloudy day and a top of 16. Looking for great value in the valley? 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

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Choose your adventure. Just keep it on 2CA to win. 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

We have got your chance soon to get on the standby list, of course. It's very important to get in there to win your superstar experience. We'll stoke the fire with Pointer Sisters following St. Elmo's Pub Fire. John Parr, 2CR.

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Duran Duran in London or Bryan Adams in Paris. 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
3: Tippy in Torrance, you're my 10th caller.
4: Oh, that's really exciting because are you recording or?
3: No, we're talking live right now, so tell me the last time you saw who?
4: Oh, Duran Duran. I'm calling for Duran Duran because it's 1983. I was part of the group that petitioned the radio station, you know, to get Duran Duran to come to Canberra. So we went to the Bruce Stadium to see him.
3: Oh my God, that is so cool.
4: I know, and I remember, you know, yelling and screaming at Careless Memories and Planet Earth, and just, we were right down the front too, because there was no bouncers or anything like that, you know, so... there was just a fence between us and the stage and everything, and Bruce and Stadium back then was just very low key, you know, just by a lot of screaming girls like us.
3: Well, it's time to get your scream. I'm assuming, Tippy, you are choosing Duran Duran in London.
4: Yes.
3: Wonderful. All right.
4: Put me on that standby list.
3: I will put you on that standby list right now with tickets to the show, $5,000 spending money, return airfares as well. Thanks for your petition.
4: Oh, that's awesome. Like I've been trying for a long time, you know, and I've just been thinking, poor Brian, you know, but people who...
3: A lot of people are going for Brian as well, so... Tippy, you are definitely down for Duran Duran. Thank you so very much. What a great prize. It's thanks to Alexander Watson. Smart solutions for comfortable living, alexanderwatson.com.au. Just like Tippy, get yourself on that standby list. We'll open it up again after 4 o'clock. 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
21: Let's look again at your latest Canberra traffic. In Gowrie this afternoon on Ashley Drive, there's been a smash reported. Take care near Bugden Avenue. Downer, also take care on the Federal Highway around Flemington Road following an accident reported too. Across town to Stromlo, Dave McGuinness Road near the Handlebar Cafe. Ambulance first responders on scene of a pedestrian e-scooter accident. And at Manton near Yass, the highway's being closed outbound on the Hume between Yass Valley Way and the Barton Highway because of an earlier truck fire. Redefine aged care and chat over a barista coffee or tea this Saturday at the R-Care Right Aged Care Open Day. 10 a.m. till 2 p.m. 16 Harriet Street, Right. That's Canberra traffic.

Kim from The Classic Breakfast. On our next show, I'll be getting a hold of Ross, who has all the details, everything you need to know about Floriade. Weather whiz kid Bianca will be in from 7:30 to read the weather on the radio, and $2,020 will be up for grabs with The Secret Sound. So I'll catch you from 5:30 in the morning here at Forever Classic 2CA.

0: Jack and Diane. There's a new John Mellencamp musical called Small Town. It follows two star-crossed lovers refusing to let the world break them. And those two star-crossed lovers are called, you guessed it, Jack and Diane. Lots of Mellencamp music in this musical. It'll be interesting. I wouldn't mind seeing that. Fab Four soon. 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
12: Getting down to a low of 2 degrees overnight. Tomorrow cloudy, a top of 16 from the Capital Radio Newsroom. Good afternoon. I'm Jeff Tyler. Social media companies will be forced to prompt users to choose if they want to opt out of algorithm-driven feeds. The measure is part of the federal government's draft duty of care legislation. It will give people greater control over the content they see. Tech companies who breach the new rules will face fines of over $100 million. A man has been refused bail after appearing in court charged with murder and arson over the death of a 46-year-old woman found in a flat in Canberra's north. Fire crews responded to reports of a blaze in a unit on Osborne Place in Belconnen May 18th. Discovering Kylie McHugh's body inside, she could not be revived. Police later declared that they were treating her death as a homicide. This morning, 27-year-old Jack Henry Curtin faced the ACT Magistrates Court charged with murder and arson. Curtin will remain behind bars and will return to court next month. An 18-year-old Palmerston man will face court today after he allegedly drove at more than 200 k's and fled from police. T Priest Willamott reports.
13: About 9:50 last night, police on John Gorton Drive in Demon Prospect saw a Range Rover travelling eastbound towards Coombs. Officers followed the car onto the Tuggeranong Parkway and detected it travelling at more than 200 k's in a 100 zone. Police activated their lights and sirens, but the driver failed to stop and a pursuit was initiated. The car allegedly continued driving at high speeds, narrowly missing another vehicle and colliding with a roadside barrier before driving away. About 10 p.m, police found the car at Higgins and arrested the 18-year-old driver and 17-year-old male passenger. Tia Priest-Willamott, Capital Radio News.
12: Protesters have gathered outside the Israeli embassy in Canberra, demanding an independent investigation into the killing of Australian aid worker Zomi Frankem. She's one of seven people killed in Israeli airstrikes while delivering food in Gaza in 2024. An IDF investigation found while mistakes had been made, there was no reasonable suspicion of criminal misconduct. And reactions continue to the news that the ACT government have scrapped plans for the long-awaited Tuggeranong Ice Sports Facility. The government saying an evaluation process determined it would not deliver value for money. Stephen Campbell, Chief Executive of Canberra Brave and Cruchon Developments, says the location was never a great spot.
6: And unfortunately, the government did tie itself to Tuggeranong and to a site that was particularly challenging. Notwithstanding its locality, the slope, the trees, the waterway that ran through the centre of the block and the incredible earthworks that were required to put a large footprint building on.
10: The latest finance report.
12: The ASX 200 is down 88 points to 8,922. Gold is selling at $4,425 an ounce, and one Aussie dollar is buying 72.15 US cents.
10: Sports update.
12: Well, Cricket Australia has agreed to take a landmark step towards bringing private investment into the Big Bash leagues, beginning with the launch of a sales process for the Melbourne Renegades. CA will invite bids from private owners. And Canberra United has announced the re-signing of Matildas icon and club legend Michelle Heyman for the 2026-27 season. The legendary striker returns to the club for a 15th season in green, continuing one of the most decorated and enduring careers in Ninja A-League history. That's the latest from the Capital Radio newsroom.
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14: Here's your latest Canberra traffic. An accident getting sorted out from Ashley Drive, Gowrie, near Bugden Avenue in Canberra South this hour. Across town to Dixon, a Northbourne Avenue accident reported north of Morford Street, and a little bit of traffic gathering around Mowat Street and Anvil Street. Steady traffic continues through Crawford Street, Queanbeyan, and on the interstates doing okay with a 14-minute trip between Hall and Murrumbateman cross-border on the Barton Highway. Roadworks in Turner from 9 tomorrow morning on McCaughey Street. 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And that's Canberra traffic.
0: 2CA's four-day forecast for Canberra.
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12: Getting down to a low of 2 degrees overnight. Tomorrow a cloudy day and a top of 16. 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
0: 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Now, Kathy Dear with another 30-minute music marathon.

Gem from the Classic Breakfast. On our next show, I'll be getting a hold of Ross, who has all the details, everything you need to know about Floriade. Weather whiz kid Bianca will be in from 7:30 to read the weather on the radio, and $2,020 will be up for grabs with the secret sound. 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
1: Hello, Kathy. A man has been refused bail after appearing in court this morning, charged with murder and arson. The details coming up at 5. The federal government has released a draft legislation to enhance its social media laws with a duty of care provision. And construction on the new Watson Health Precinct has been completed. In sport now, Cowboys star Scott Drinkwater admits their defence needs attention as they head into the finals. The weather getting down to a low of 2 degrees overnight. Tomorrow, cloudy 16. And I'll be back with the news and more at 5.
0: Sunny 18 on Thursday. Friday's looking good. Sunny 21 degrees.
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5: Now your latest Canberra traffic. Dixon, Northbourne Avenue, they've cleared quickly an accident from Morford Street, taking a little longer on Canberra's south side at Gowrie. Ashley Drive near Bugden Avenue following a smash reported there. Campbell and Reed, Constitution Avenue building up towards the city, past Anzac Parade, and we're seeing an outflow too through Braddon on Kooyong Street between Northbourne Avenue, Lonsdale Street and Ainslie Avenue. UniSuper's been helping Australians build great retirements for over 40 years and it's open to every Australian. Consider UniSuper's PDS and TMD on its website and your circumstances before making decisions, because they have it. That's Canberra traffic.
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3: Joseph in Belconnen this afternoon. I'm going to put you on the standby list. Well done.
4: Thank you so much. I'm actually just down from Brisbane doing some locum work at the hospital, but I would love to go on the standby list.
3: Why don't you then? 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
4: I'm going to take Brian Adams.
3: Brian Adams in Paris. Very nice indeed. 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
3: Nice to have you visiting Canberra, Joseph.
4: See ya. Thank you. Bye.
3: Bye-bye, darling. Oh, no, you hang on the line, actually. I'll grab some details and get you on that standby list. 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
11: Getting down to a low of 2 degrees overnight. Tomorrow cloudy and a top of 16. From the Capital Radio Newsroom, good afternoon. I'm Jeff Tyler. The Prime Minister hopes to pass tougher social media laws before the end of the year. Draft legislation lets users to opt out of algorithms that drive their social media feed. Tech companies will be fined more than $100 million if they breach the rules. Anthony Albanese has told Parliament the changes will help stop harmful behaviour online.
12: These are really sensible reforms. They empower Australians to shape technology and social media for the better, instead of letting this new technology just shape us and who we are. I hope it receives very broad support.
11: With less than 2 months until Big Splash is meant to be reopening to the public, police and firefighters have attended a small fire at the water park in Macquarie. Police are treating the fire as suspicious under the direction of Access Canberra and confirmed by the ACT government. Either the current owners or a new owner must open the 50-metre pool by November the 1st. A man has been refused bail after appearing in court charged with murder and arson over the death of a 46-year-old woman found in a flat in Canberra's north. Fire crews responded to reports of a blaze at a unit on Osborne Place in Belconnen in May. Discovering Kylie McHugh's body inside, she could not be revived. This morning, 27-year-old Jack Henry Curtin faced the ACT Magistrates Court charged with murder and arson. Cancer patients in the ACT will now have access to radiotherapy start time data through Australia's largest dedicated cancer care provider. Icon Cancer Centre at the University of Canberra is now openly publishing the number of days from a patient's referral to their first consultation with a radiation oncologist. CEO of Icon, Paul Fenton, says timely access to radiotherapy is critical for a wide range of cancers.
13: Approximately 50% of all patients with a newly diagnosed cancer will require radiotherapy as part of their treatment plan. And so radiotherapy is very typically used in most of the cancers, including breast cancer, prostate, bowel, lung, brain and skin cancers.
11: Westpac has changed its interest rate forecast and now believes an increase is likely in November. The increase would push the official cash rate to 4.6%, the highest level in 15 years. And construction on the new Watson Health Precinct has been completed, with health services for vulnerable Canberrans due to open next month. The $49 million precinct delivers modern facilities for two existing services, including youth and other drug rehabilitation services, and residential care for young Canberrans experiencing mental health challenges.
10: The latest finance report.
11: Well, the ASX 200 is down 90 points to 8,920. Gold is selling at $4,405 US dollars an ounce, and one Aussie dollar is buying 72.13 US cents.
10: Sports update.
11: Cowboys star Scott Drinkwater admits their defence needs attention as they head into the finals. North Queensland will go up against the Cronulla Sharks on Saturday night in their elimination match. Drinkwater has told Nine their defensive efforts have been inconsistent.
14: We've shown some signs against some games this year, against Penrith, against the Roosters. So, look, it is there. It's whether, I guess we, yeah, it's up to the individual between the years whether you want to put all your effort into that.
11: That's the latest from the Capital Radio newsroom.
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15: As we check again on your latest Canberra traffic, it took a while in Canberra South, but a Gowrie accident's now being towed from Ashley Drive near Bugden Avenue. They've been working for a while on Chipley, Hindmarsh and Eggleston Crescent, with busy traffic to and from Melrose Drive. Past Canberra Hospital, Yamba Drive to and from O'Malley, some steady traffic there. At Manton, outbound on the Hume Motorway, the road is closed between Yass Valley Way and the Barton Highway because of this morning's truck fire. It's Travel Tuesday at Flight Centre. Save up to 75% on a three-night Bangkok stay from $143 per person. Today only. 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That's Canberra traffic.
0: On 2CA, live from Mount Selwyn Snow Resort, the latest snow and ski conditions.
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16: This is Budgie Baker, and it was the epitome of a day of spring skiing and boarding. A cold night last night did keep the cover firm for a while, but it really didn't take too long for the sun and all that skier traffic to soften it for a lot of fun today. Perisher, Centre Valley, Front Valley, pretty good, especially after some snow making last night for a freshen up on Front Valley. Threbbo, lots of skiers and boarders out enjoying Friday flat with the Easy Does It chair and a snow runner spinning. We should be in mainly fine few days coming up, and there's even a chance of more snow making conditions, and you can ski, play and save at Selwyn Snow Resort, the most affordable snow resort in New South Wales.
0: 2CA's four-day forecast for Canberra.
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11: Getting down to a low of 2 degrees overnight. Tomorrow cloudy and a top of 16. Thursday a mostly sunny day and a top of 18 degrees. 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

Over Classic 2CA with Phil Collins, who's donating a whole bunch of stuff to the King's Trust 50th anniversary auction coming up in November, including the Live Aid outfit that he wore both at Wembley and Philadelphia. It's foreigner, hot-blooded.

0: 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There's My Sex. 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
1: Good afternoon, Kathy. ACT police are appealing for witnesses over the death of a woman found in a burned-out flat in Canberra's north earlier this year. The federal government has launched its My Feed My Way policy. The details coming up at 6. And the chief executive of the Canberra Brave says he remains optimistic that an ice rink will be built in the ACT. In sport now, 80% of tickets have already been sold ahead of the Matildas match against Colombia. The weather getting down to a low of 2 overnight. Tomorrow, cloudy, 16. And I'll be back with all the news and more at 6.
0: Sunshiny days ahead. Head Thursday, sunny 18, sunny for Friday, 21 degrees.
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14: Another look at your latest Canberra traffic, and it took a while, but Gowrie's Ashley Drive has now been liberated from an accident near Bugden Avenue from earlier this afternoon. Still in Canberra South, a fresh crash this past half hour, Gilmore affecting the Monaro Highway. In Chifley, busy traffic around High Bars Drive, Eggleston present through to Melrose Drive following a crash, and resurfacing work in Turner set down tomorrow morning at 9 o'clock till 4:30 in the afternoon on McCaughey Street. 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
3: Belle from Brennan, you are my lucky caller.
4: Oh, thank you so much.
3: That's fantastic. You sound very excited. Oh, do
4: I'm
3: cry.
4: So
3: do cry. I would love some tears. Squeeze them out. Squeeze them out. Well, what are you so excited for, Belle? Which concert? Which city?
4: Brian Adams, Paris, of course.
3: Oh, lovely, lovely.
4: I know all of his songs.
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3: You know all of his songs. What's your favourite Brian Adams song?
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3: I like that one too. I loved his 90s stuff. He was doing all those big long ballads in the early mid-90s, wasn't he?
4: Yeah, that's correct.
3: Very special. All right, Belle, you're on the standby list. It comes with tickets to Paris. Your airfare, of course, for two, $5,000 spending money. And, tickets to go and see Mr. Brian Adams. Good luck. We are going to be doing the job very soon, Belle.
4: Thank you so much.
3: Oh, it's my pleasure. I love putting people on the standby list. We'll do it all again tomorrow. Thanks to Alexander Watson, Smart Solutions for Comfortable Living, alexanderwatson.com.au, Forever Classic 2CA.
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11: Getting down to a low of 2 overnight. Tomorrow, cloudy, 16. From the Capital Radio Newsroom, good evening. I'm Jeff Tyler. ACT police are appealing for witnesses over the death of a woman found in a burned-out flat in Canberra's north earlier this year. Fire crews responded to reports of a blaze at a unit on Osborne Place in Belconnen on May the 18th, discovering Kylie McHugh's body inside. She could not be revived. 27-year-old Jack Henry Curtin faced the ACT Magistrates Court this morning, charged with murder and arson. He's been refused bail. The court heard police believe the victim was dead before the fire took hold, with injuries to her neck. Detective Acting Inspector Chris Watson says their investigation is ongoing and appeal for witnesses.
12: He was known to Kylie, they weren't in a relationship. But we do believe that in the early hours of the 18th of May, he did murder Kylie and subsequently set the house on fire. We believe there are other people that know more out there.
11: In other news, the federal government has launched its My Feed, My Way policy, which will put greater pressure on social media companies. Social media users will be able to opt out of algorithms that help determine content on their feed. Tech companies will face $1 million fines if they breach the rules. Wayne Holdsworth, who lost his teenage son to sexual extortion, says the measures are needed.
13: We want to look back on this era as a time when Australia led the world to improve the opportunities for our kids and to keep them safe. The atrocities, if they continue without this bill, will be equivalent to the atrocities that occurred through World War II.
11: Convicted mushroom killer Aaron Patterson has been approved for taxpayer-funded Ozempic in prison. The triple murderer is receiving the weight loss drug at a maximum security Melbourne jail. Authorities say the medication has been prescribed on clinical grounds. The CEO of the Canberra Brave says he remains optimistic about an ice sports facility being built in the ACT. It comes after the government announced yesterday that they have scrapped their plans for Tuggeranong. Stephen Campbell, who is also the CEO of an investment company, says ditching the original plan was a good decision.
14: We had a really good meeting with government yesterday, and I did indicate that, you know, we have, you know, concurrent with our, you know, working on the proposal for Tuggeranong, we've been looking at other sites. We have identified two other sites. I think the government, whilst they've walked away from Tuggeranong, which is the right decision, they haven't walked away from the ice sports community. So I'm optimistic, whether it's us, whether it's another partner, that there will be an ice rink.
11: And soccer fans in Canberra have shown a high demand for the Matildas match against Colombia in the territory, with more than 80% of tickets already sold. Football Australia says it shows how much excitement there is to see the team play and that they're looking forward to welcoming a passionate crowd to GIO Stadium.
9: Sports update.
11: The Rabbitohs have been buoyed by the return of Latrell Mitchell ahead of the NRL finals. The Star Centre provided a stark reminder of his physicality with a brutal hit on rooster Toby Rodwell last weekend. Ahead of Friday night's elimination final against the Knights, skipper Cam Murray has told Nine Latrell is a big game player.
15: He's got a big presence about him too, and fills us with a lot of confidence knowing that he's out there next to us doing what he can do.
11: And Panthers co-captain Nathan Cleary has given his biggest hint that he will re-sign with the club. That's the latest from the Capital Radio newsroom.
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16: Now your latest Canberra traffic. This past half hour, the northbound stretch of the Mildura Parkway has been working at capacity approaching the Federal Highway. Watch for an accident too through Gilmore, the Monaro Highway around Isabella Drive and towards Jerrabombra too on Lanyon Drive before the Edwin Land Parkway. Redefine aged care and chat over a barista coffee or tea this Saturday at the R-Care Right Aged Care Open Day, 10 a.m. till 2 p.m, 16 Harriet Street Right. That's Canberra traffic.
0: 2CA's four-day forecast for Canberra.
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11: Getting down to a low of 2 degrees overnight. Tomorrow, cloudy and a top of 16. Thursday, a mostly sunny day and a top of 18 degrees. Looking for great value in the valley? 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

It's Gem from the Classic Breakfast. On our next show, I'll be getting a hold of Ross, who has all the details, everything you need to know about Floriade, where the whiz kid Bianca will be in from 7:30 to read the weather on the radio, and $2,020 will be up for grabs with the secret sound. So I'll catch you from 5:30 in the morning.

0: final week to get on the standby list for your dream superstar experience. More chances to do that tomorrow. There's Go West, King of Wishful Thinking. Nights are a little cooler again, aren't they? 2 degrees tonight, cloudy tomorrow, 16. Plenty of sunshine coming our way on Thursday, 18. Also sunny on Friday. And 21 degrees coming up on Forever Classic TCA. 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

Forever Classic Nights. Aaron Chilcutt along with a 30-minute music marathon as we see out the rest of our Tuesday. Thanks for having us on. One of my favourite songs of the late 90s is just about to play. Santana with Rob Thomas, Smooth. John Lennon and Paul Kelly on the way too. Let's jump into our Ford XF Falcons and head back to the year 1985. It was the best-selling car in Australia around the time that Paul Young did a cover version of this song.

it's Jem from The Classic Breakfast. On our next show, I'll be getting a hold of Ross, who has all the details, everything you need to know about Floriade, where the whiz kid Bianca will be in from 7:30 to read the weather on the radio, and $2,020 will be up for grabs with The Secret Sound. So I'll catch you from 5:30 in the morning here at Forever Classic. 2

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1: The way I look at our show, the whole thing is spiritual. The lights and everything, because it appeals to people's dreams. You know what I mean? Because, see, I always thought, and I always still think, that in the world of realities, there are many different realities. Your realities are different than mine. Mine are different than yours. But we all have one dream.
0: Let's bring the models into our minds. Next 5 minutes.
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Forever Classic Nights on the station that's sending one lucky listener to the other side of the world. How does that sound? Bryan Adams in Paris or Duran Duran in London? Who would you choose? Who would you take if you won? It's our latest superstar experience, and tomorrow you could land on the standby list. We'll have chances throughout the day. Aaron Chilcott with a 30-minute music marathon. One of our previous superstar experience acts, Madonna, playing very soon. Here's Maxi Priest.

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Forever Classic Nights with Aaron Chilcott. Heading to the 90s with Savage Garden soon. Michael Jackson and LRB coming up too. After David Bowie. I know when to go.

0: Michael Jackson on the home of 30-minute music marathons, and we'll go half an hour non-stop again after 9 o'clock. Forever Classic Nights on this September the 8th, and exactly 4 years ago today since the death of Queen Elizabeth II. She, of course, died at Balmoral Castle after ruling for 70 years as the UK's longest-serving monarch. And plans on what to do in the event of the Queen's death had actually been in place for most of that period, dating back as far as the 1960s. In fact, her coffin was made more than 30 years before the funeral, and senior TV executives had been preparing funeral coverage for nearly 40 years. There's no exact global figure, but it's estimated that more than 45 million people from around the world tuned in to watch the funeral. And it was the first time that a monarch's funeral service had been held at Westminster Abbey since George II in 1760. So 4 years on since the passing of the Queen. How about one from the Mantles? Leave it with me next.
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0: 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Forever Classic Nights. We've got Belinda Carlisle to look forward to. Barnsley. And Richard Marx. 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

This right here is what we pride ourselves on. That delightful sound of one song finishing and the next one starting straight away. No interruptions, no ads for half an hour as we do our 30-minute music marathons. Aaron Chilcott here with Forever Classic Nights. I'll get Dire Straits on really soon. Elton John and Manfred Mann's Earth Band on the way too. And this guy continues his run as judge on The Voice. It's Richard Marx.

the streets of shame. Both dirty, both mean. Yes, and the dream was just the same. And I dream your dream for you, and now your dream is real.

Forever Classic Nights. We're still going with our 30-minute music marathon. How about a bit of reggae from Blondie, one from that Auto American album, playing amongst the next few songs, Simply Red 2, and here's

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0: 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They broke up in 2010 but decided to get back together 5 years later. Mick Hucknall told Studio 10 why.
1: A number, really, 30 years. My manager made me aware that it would be the 30th anniversary in 2015 and said, well, what are you going to do about it? You've got to celebrate anniversaries. We all celebrate birthdays and anniversaries, and we're in a business that's generally quite fickle, you know. People not necessarily always around for a long time.
0: Still together now, 11 years after that, and, of course, one of our previous superstar experiences. The Police on the way, just ahead.
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We're rolling through a 30-minute music marathon. Jimmy Cliff and Talking Heads on the way. 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Bryan Adams in Paris or Duran Duran in London. Flights, concert tickets and $5,000 spending money if you win. Here's a previous one, John Mellencamp.

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Aaron Chilcott with Forever Classic Nights. Hope your Tuesday was a good one. Pucker up your whistling lips because I'll play the Jake Isles Band Centrefold really soon. There's Tom Petty and Natalie Cole lined up as well. And here's KC and the Sunshine Band.

The Classic Breakfast. On our next show, I'll be getting a hold of Ross, who has all the details, everything you need to know about Floriade, where the whiz kid Bianca will be in from 7:30 to read the weather on the radio, and $2,020 will be up for grabs with the secret sound. So I'll catch you from 5:30 in the morning here at Forever Classic 2CA.

Did you whistle along? The Jay Giles Band, Forever Classic Nights, a 30-minute music marathon, and we'll start another one just after 11 o'clock. Hey, how's the price of food going in your household? Apparently we're set for a weather event in the coming months that'll drive up the price of food even more. Experts at the Weather Bureau are saying that a record-breaking El Nino event will bring hot and dry conditions, and that could affect food pricing for the next 12 months. We'll likely see this El Nino peak in the late spring or early summer.

0: bucks. It's not like the cost of living is already an issue, is it? Dear Odeon. Phil Collins playing next.
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Forever Classic Nights with Aaron Chilcott. Thanks for having us on. Hey, did you know that the Oprah Winfrey TV show and the movie Psycho have something in common? Both premiered on this day, September the 8th, in the past. For Oprah, it was exactly 40 years ago, and for Psycho, that first hit the cinemas 66 years ago today. Tina Turner and Billy Joel soon in our 30-minute music marathon. Here's Sniffin' the Tears.

still going with this 30-minute music marathon. Forever Classic Nights. We'll launch into another one of our nightly nudges of knowledge before midnight. A random fact about a guy who introduced something I'd never even heard of before back in the 80s. And to do it, he had to willingly put himself in all sorts of pain. But it was designed to help people. It's quite fascinating. We'll talk about it soon. Less time to wait, though, for the thumping bass of Alana Miles' Black Velvet. I'll play that shortly. Hall & Oates right now.

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0: 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But then she signed up to a record label that ripped her off. She told CBC that 12 years went by where she couldn't even profit from her own song.
1: I had no business sense of protecting myself financially. I had none whatsoever. I was totally creative. Creativity was an outlet for me to prove to the world my wealth. And I forgot about Alana. And I allowed people to manipulate me.
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0: Forever Classic Nights, just about to tick over to midnight. And if you haven't had the chance to learn anything new today, let's change that now. A nightly nudge of knowledge. Did you know there's a scientist who willingly let insects sting him so he could find out which one hurt the most? His name is Justin Schmidt, and he basically turned his own body into a research tool. He created a thing called the Schmidt Pain Scale and discovered that the South American bullet ant delivers the most excruciating sting of all. He described it as like being shot. I'm more than happy to not trade jobs with that guy. There's a 30-minute music marathon starting after midnight, and I'll catch you tomorrow night from 7.
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14: It's 3 degrees in Canberra, 2 in the snowy mountains and 5 degrees in Goulburn. From the Capital Radio Newsroom, good morning. I'm Tia Priest-Willamott. Another Australian who was missing after floods in Nepal has been found safe. It's believed the person was not in the disaster zone. They've told the Department of Foreign Affairs and Trade they don't require consular assistance. They're the 8th Australian found since the floods, with 35 others still unaccounted for. Back here in Canberra, following the announcement that the Tuggeranong Ice Rink won't be going ahead, an independent MLA says Geocon needs to invest in the ice sport facility in Phillip. Independent member for Murrumbidgee Fiona Carrick says the facility is currently owned by the developer and will be until a new rink is open. Ms Carrick says there is certainty that the rink will be there for some time.
2: So let's hope that Geocon will take advantage of that and invest in it, bring it back up to more reasonable conditions that attracts

0: damaged forever. We can't see that happening again. We've got to act now.
1: And women and families accessing public maternity services in Canberra will benefit from a new trial designed to improve continuity of care throughout pregnancy, birth and early parenthood. The 12-month trial will support 6 endorsed midwives to work, helping women receive more care from the health professionals already involved in their pregnancy journey. Minister for Health Marissa Patterson says the announcement coincides with Women's Health Week and will make the parenting journey easier to navigate.
2: Sports update.
1: 8 Canberra Raiders have been nominated for the 2026 Rugby League Players Association Champion Awards. For the men, Simi Sisongi, KO Weeks, Joe Tarpane and Zach Hosking have all received nominations, while Shante Temera, Zahara Temera, Samaima Talfa and Leanne Tafuga all receive the nod for the women. The nominees are handpicked by the association's player leaders from every club. Canberra United have announced the re-signings of Bethany Gordon and Sally James for the upcoming A-League season. Gordon was at her best last season, making 20 appearances, scoring 4 goals and recording 4 assists, seeing her awarded Fan Player of the Year, while James has captured national attention through shot stopping, seeing her selected for the Young Matildas. James says she's happy to be staying in Canberra.
3: I'm really excited for the new season. Canberra's home, my friends, my family are here, and I love playing with the girls week in, week out, and yeah, super keen to see if we can go one better this season.
1: The Dolphins will welcome back several key players for their historic maiden NRL finals appearance this weekend against the Warriors in New Zealand. Halfback Isa Katoa says the squad will attempt to stay present in the moment.
4: To be in the finals campaign, obviously for the first time in the short history of this club, is certainly something that I know everyone's proud of and excited for.
1: And Cowboys co-captain Ruben Cotter is free to play in Saturday night's elimination final against the Sharks. His counsel has successfully had his charge downgraded, despite the NRL judiciary initially finding him guilty of a grade 2 careless high tackle. And that's the latest from the Capital Radio newsroom.
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1: Cloudy today, going for a top of 16. Sunny tomorrow and 18 degrees. Mostly sunny skies on Friday and a top of 20. Then mostly sunny again and 21 degrees expected for your Saturday. Right now, it's 3 degrees in Mitchell, 3 degrees in Braddon and 2 degrees in Gordon.
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8: Morning, Rodney. Yep, just us two this morning. Forever Classic, 2CA Breakfast with Holmesy and Gem. Holmesy is still off, so we're stuck together. It's just you and me. Plenty on today. It's going to be cloudy, top of 16 degrees, but to tell me all about it after 7:30, our weather whiz kid Bianca is going to be in studio to read the weather, as well as Ross from Floriade. He's going to be on the phone after 8:30 talking all things Floriade just before it kicks off, so we know what we can expect. I'll have a look at your answers to the question of the day. Another shot will be up for grabs to get yourself on the standby list to hopefully get you to Duran Duran in London or Bryan Adams in Paris. It's completely up to you what you do. Choose your own adventure. And $2,020 is up for grabs with the secret sound. That jackpot keeps on climbing until we can get a correct answer. So you never know how far it will go. Plenty on today. So let's get straight into it for Wednesday, the 9th of September. It's ELO. Hold on tight. Morning.

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0: Stevie Wonder as we get closer to a quarter to six. Forever Classic 2CA Breakfast with Holmesy and Jem. Just Jem, though, this morning while Holmesy's off. Cloudy today, top of 16 degrees, sunny, and a top of 18 tomorrow. Bianca, our weather whiz kid, will tell us everything we need to know after 7:30. Today is Wednesday, the 9th of September. It's Teddy Bear Day today, so if you do sleep with a teddy, good on you. Good morning. It's International Sudoku Day. I still have not been able to solve a single one of these, so I don't think I'll be celebrating. Wonderful Weirdos Day, so good morning to all the weirdos just like me. Buy a priest a beer day. I didn't know this was a thing. And Boxed Wine Day, so crack out the Fruity Lexia responsibly, of course. And it's also your birthday, what?
1: Happy birthday!
0: Flippin' way. Well, you celebrate your birthday and share it with a fair few celebrities.
2: I'm sitting on the dock of the bay, watching the tide.
0: Otis Redding being one of them, he would have been celebrating today, the American soul singer and songwriter. That was his biggest hit there, Dock of the Bay. But he also wrote hit songs like, you know, Aretha Franklin's Respect, Little Known Artist, that kind of thing. And also Sweet Soul Music, Arthur Connolly, lots and lots of big hits. Another musical clue for you. That's Master's Apprentices, and the lead singer, Jim Keys, would have been celebrating today. That was one of their biggest hits, Because I Love You. They also had 5'10 Man. There's also Think About Tomorrow Today. Plenty of big ones. Do you remember this moment from The Sound of Music?
3: I'm Brigitte. I'm 10, and I think your dress is the ugliest one I ever saw.
0: Well, that's Angela Cartwright. Maybe you know her as Penny from Lost in Space. She was also, yep, Brigitte von Trapp from The Sound of Music. Angela Cartwright turns 74 today, the English-born American actress. Another musical clue for you quickly.
4: Sweet dreams are made of these. Who am I to disagree?
0: One half of the Eurythmics, David A. Stewart, he turns 74 today, the English musician. He was, of course, paired up with Annie Lennox, and they made up the Eurythmics. I've never actually seen this movie before, but I know that he is very famous for a dancing scene in it.
5: If you look for it, I've got a sneaky feeling you'll find that love actually is all around.
0: The dancing man, Hugh Grant, is turning 66 today. The English actor, he was in Love Actually, Bridget Jones's Diary, Four Weddings. No, he's a notorious, very serious character. And I'm not sure if it's all an act. Probably not, to be honest, if he's kept it up for this long. Do you remember this?
6: Well, I like school, and I like football. And I'm going to keep doing them both because they make me feel good. And by the way, Mom, alligators are ornery because they're medulla oblongata.
0: That is Bobby Boucher from Waterboy. Adam Sandler turns 60 today, the US comic actor. He was Happy Gilmore, the Waterboy. He was in 51st Dates, Grown Ups. So many good movies. He's celebrating alongside someone from this movie.
7: E.T. Home phone.
8: E.T. phone home.
0: Yeah, Henry Thomas, the little kid who finds E.T., is turning 55 today. Crazy, the American actor. He was 10 years old when he played Elliot in E.T. Michael Bublé is celebrating, the Canadian jazz singer. Tim-O-Matic as well, if you remember that name from Australia's Got Talent. He's 39. Things that happened on your birthday, Leighton Hewitt, he won the US Open tennis final back in 2001. And Queen Elizabeth on this day became the longest reigning monarch in British history, breaking Queen Victoria's 63 years and 7 month record. That was in 2015. So if you are having a birthday, let your hair down. Let's celebrate. Jerry Rafferty's next.
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0: As we head towards 6 o'clock, Forever Classic 2CA Breakfast with Holmesy and Jem. Cloudy today, top of 16 degrees. If you haven't already answered the question of the day, what are you doing? Jump on Facebook, find us at 2CA, and let me know your pet peeves, what that little thing is that can instantly annoy you. We'll be going through them after 6:30, but shortly after the news, if you can tell me what that is, you could be a whole lot richer. $2,020, to be exact. We're going to be playing The Secret Sound next after Tia with the news.
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2: It's 3 degrees in Canberra, cloudy today, going for a top of 16. From the Capital Radio Newsroom, good morning. I'm Tia Priest-Willamott. Another Australian feared missing in Nepal has now been found. One person who was in Nepal and had been uncontactable has now confirmed with Foreign Affairs they are safe and do not require consular assistance. The number of Australians unaccounted for in the flooding disasters has been revised down to 35. Liberal Senate candidate for the ACT, Nick Tyrrell, has raised the alarm over the government's $560 million major and local community infrastructure grants. Mr. Tyrrell says the grants program falls short of the accountability and transparency promised by Senator Katie Gallagher, citing findings from the Centre for Public Integrity, which stated the majority of the grant funding went to Labor-held electorates. He's calling on the Senator to back an independent audit of federal infrastructure spending in the ACT and the government to publish a full breakdown of the program. A Labor member for Brindabella has issued a scathing response to his own party after it announced it won't be going ahead with the proposed Tuggeranong ice rink. Tamas Werner-Gibbing says he is angry and disappointed over the decision and says the local community have a right to feel betrayed after a decade of promises from the government. He says he believes the developers were never interested in having the facility on the south side.
3: The ACT government committed the money and it identified the plot of land, but I never saw them or never heard them resile from that commitment. This is they wanted the iSports Arena in Tuggeranong. I wanted the iSports Arena in Tuggeranong. And many, many people in the Tuggeranong community were really looking forward to having a venue that would provide, you know, a gravity, a sort of a centre of gravity for people to come to Tuggeranong.
2: Meanwhile, the Australian Ice Hockey League has reacted to the news. Spokesperson Stephen White says it's a disappointing but not an unsurprising decision given all the rinks promised over the years in various states that have never materialised. He continues to say, ideally the Brave need to be playing in the new convention centre, but you also can't do that without a new modern local facility to train at and for local ice sports and junior development to also utilise. And Diversity Arrays Technology, an integrated biological intelligence business, has been crowned ACT Exporter of the Year at the 2026 ACT Chief Minister's Export Awards. Founded in Canberra, the company's work combines genomics, software engineering, artificial intelligence and ecological analytics. The company also took home the Sustainability and Green Economy Award. Winners of the ACT Chief Minister's Export Awards become national finalists at the Australian Export Awards.
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2: The Dow Jones is down 579 points this morning at 52,835. Gold is selling at $4,361 an ounce, and one Australian dollar is buying 72.18 US cents.
1: Sports update.
2: Toby McPherson will be leading out the ACT Brumbies for the first time in the opening round of the Super Rugby Oz competition in Bungendore this Sunday. McPherson will take the reins after a debut season that saw him establish himself as one of the code's most exciting young talents. The 21-year-old says the selection means a lot. The
4: club has helped me a lot in my career and in becoming a professional athlete. So, yeah, it means a lot to be able to represent the club and captain, but more so just to be seen in that aspect is great, but it's, you know, it's just another game for me, so I look to go out there and play the same sort of footy that I look to play every week.
2: And the Canberra Raiders have named the team taking on the West Tigers on Friday. Samaima Taufa missing the last game of the regular season after copping a 2-game suspension. And that's the latest from the Capital Radio Newsroom.
0: 2CA, time saver traffic.
5: Good morning, Marty Cole with the latest Canberra traffic. At Sutton, a reported car broken down on the Federal Highway in the southbound lanes just past Sutton Road as you make the run inbound to the ACT. No delays at the border crossing for the Federal Highway and clearing well inbound through Watson approaching Northbourne Avenue. Northbourne Avenue still reduced to one lane each way between Alinga Street and Vernon Circle for works until further notice. We do have a breakdown reported at Forest. It's on Canberra Avenue as you head outbound past Marnica Oval. 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
0: 2CA's four-day forecast for Canberra.
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2: Cloudy today, 16 degrees, sunny tomorrow and 18, mostly sunny on Friday and 20, then mostly sunny again and 21 degrees on Saturday. 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
7: If you've been connecting the red string on the corkboard, now is your time to shine. 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Telling me what that is correctly is another. It's thanks to Willie Hotwood that we play the secret sound. It's worth $2,020. So give me a call, 6241 1053. Jump on the phone. We're playing secret sound next. After Amy Stewart, it's Knock on Wood for the Classic Breakfast with Holmesy and Jem. Cloudy today, top of 16.

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2: It's worth $2,020. Hoping to win the money is Chris from Spence. Good morning.
3: Morning. How are you?
2: Good, Chris. Now, you're a bus driver, but you're not just any bus driver. Tell us what you do.
3: Well, I pick up students with special needs and take them to school.
2: Yep, so you do the morning and afternoon?
3: Yeah, the afternoon, we pick them up and take them home.
2: Oh, nice. Well, you're the right person to ask this question, Chris, because new research has come out and it's revealed the riskiest time of day to be on the road, and you'd be on the road a fair bit. So if you had to pick an hour, when are you choosing for the riskiest time?
3: To be on the road?
2: Morning, afternoon.
3: Lunchtime.
2: Lunchtime, so around the 12 o'clock midday mark?
3: Yeah, it doesn't seem to be as much traffic.
2: Well, it's after the midday slump, Chris. It turns out that this research has found that a lot of road accidents happen around 3 o'clock when the school run's happening.
3: Yeah, well, unfortunately, I've got to say that Canberra drivers are not the best.
2: No, there are some dodgy ones out there.
3: Yeah, well, why they don't use signals coming to a roundabout, I do not know.
2: I know, because they're not optional.
3: On the roundabout, then they decide to put their signal on. Well, I'm trying to go the other way, and if I can't, he's going straight ahead, fine.
2: I know.
3: So I carry on. But then all of a sudden, you know, he's slamming his brakes on, and I thought, you know, mate.
2: It's no good. It gives you the willies, doesn't it? We could be here all day whinging about it, but let's win you some money. Let's turn the day around, Chris, because there's $2,020 up for grabs with Wheelie Hot Wood. All you've got to do is tell me what this is. Okay, Chris, what's the secret sound?
3: I just think it's closing a door.
2: Closing a door, like the front door of your house?
3: Yeah.
2: Okay, well, let's see. It's not the door to the bus, right?
3: No.
2: Okay. Closing the front door. Chris? I'm sorry. It's not right.
3: Oh, well, it was good to have a go at it.
2: Yeah, at least you had a go. Call back when inspiration strikes anytime.
3: All right. I will do it.
2: Drive safely, Chris. We'll do it again after 8 o'clock. $2,020 up for grabs after 8 o'clock with Wheelie Hot Wood. A new 007 has been chosen. I've got details.

0: birthday boys. David A. Stewart from the Eurythmics celebrates today turning 75. Forever Classic 2CA Breakfast with Holmesy and Jam. Cloudy today, top of 16 degrees. There has been big news in the world of 007. The new James Bond has been chosen, and the public are going to be finding out who it is pretty soon. They haven't dropped a name yet. There's been a lot of speculation about who's going to play and replace 007 after Daniel Craig has hung up the suit and tie. There's been a lot of names thrown out into the mix, like Aaron Taylor-Johnson, Theo James, who is my number one pick. Idris Elba's been in the mix. But in an interview, Gary Oldman, he is one of the people that is instrumental in choosing who the next Bond is. He apparently is backing Jack Lowden to play 007. You've got to have the hunk factor for just to play a role like this, as well as the suave factor. And I think Jack has this, to be honest, but we will see what happens. A new Bond has been chosen, and hopefully he likes it shaken, not stirred. Let's be honest, but I'm excited to find out who the next Bond is in the franchise. Has it been going too long? It's been going for a long, long time, but no, we still love it. We still eat it up every single time, so it's exciting news. Let's take a look at what's going on with your traffic around Canberra.
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3: Good morning, Marty Cole with the latest Canberra traffic. At Sutton, a reported car broken down on the Federal Highway in the southbound lanes just past Sutton Road as you make the run inbound to the ACT. No delays at the border crossing for the Federal Highway and clearing well inbound through Watson approaching Northbourne Avenue. Northbourne Avenue still reduced to one lane each way between Alinga Street and Vernon Circle for works until further notice. We do have a breakdown reported at Forest. It's on Canberra Avenue as you head outbound past Marnica Oval. 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

0: my karaoke song. You should have heard me in the studio. Sweet Caroline, Neil Diamond. As we head towards 6:30, Forever Classic, 2CA, Breakfast with Holmesy and Jem. Cloudy today, top of 16 degrees, but our weather whiz kid Bianca is going to have the whole lowdown on the forecast after 7:30. Last week we had Madison. Bianca heard her. She's one of her friends, and so she wanted in on the action. We're going to get her in after 7:30 to read the weather. She'll have the full story. I'm very, very excited. We're also going to take a look at your answers to the question of the day, finding out your pet peeves after Tia with the latest news next.
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14: It's 3 degrees in Canberra, cloudy today, going for a top of 16 from the Capital.

0: back an independent audit of federal infrastructure spending in the ACT and the government to publish a full breakdown of the program. A Labor member for Brindabella has issued a scathing response to his own party after it announced it won't be going ahead with the proposed Tuggeranong ice rink. Tamas Werner-Gibbing says he is angry and disappointed over the decision and says the local community have a right to feel betrayed after a decade of promises from the government. He says he believes the developers were never interested in having the facility on the south side.
1: The ACT government committed the money and it identified the plot of land, but I never saw them or never heard them resile from that commitment. This is they wanted the ice sports arena in Tuggeranong. I wanted the ice sports arena in Tuggeranong. And many, many people in the Tuggeranong community were really looking forward to having a venue that would provide, you know, a gravity, a sort of a centre of gravity for people to come to Tuggeranong.
0: Meanwhile, the Australian Ice Hockey League has reacted to the news. Spokesperson Stephen White says it's a disappointing but not an unsurprising decision given all the rinks promised over the years in various states that have never materialised. He continues to say, ideally the Brave need to be playing in the new convention centre, but you also can't do that without a new modern local facility to train at and for local ice sports and junior development to also utilise. And Diversity Arrays Technology, an integrated biological intelligence business, has been crowned ACT Exporter of the Year at the 2026 ACT Chief Minister's Export Awards. Founded in Canberra, the company's work combines genomics, software engineering, artificial intelligence and ecological analytics. The company also took home the Sustainability and Green Economy Award. Winners of the ACT Chief Minister's Export Awards become national finalists at the Australian Export Awards.
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0: The Dow Jones is down 579 points this morning at 52,835. Gold is selling at $4,361 an ounce and one Australian dollar is buying 72.18 US cents.
2: Sports update.
0: Toby McPherson will be leading out the ACT Brumbies for the first time in the opening round of the Super Rugby Oz competition in Bungendore this Sunday. McPherson will take the reins after a debut season that saw him establish himself as one of the code's most exciting young talents. The 21-year-old says the selection means a lot. The
3: club has helped me a lot in my career and in becoming a professional athlete. So, yeah, it means a lot to be able to represent the club and captain, but more so just to be seen in that aspect is great, but it's, you know, it's just another game for me, so I look to go out there and play the same sort of footy that I look to play every week.
0: And the Canberra Raiders have named the team taking on the West Tigers on Friday. Samaima Taufa missing the last game of the regular season after copping a 2-game suspension. And that's the latest from the Capital Radio Newsroom.
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5: Good morning, I'm Marty Cole with the latest Canberra traffic. Watch for debris at Garran on Hindmarsh Drive. It's in the eastbound lanes before Tamar Street. Breakdown reported on the Federal Highway heading south near Sutton Road. Also north of the ACT at Gunning, there's been a truck broken down on the Hume Highway. It's closed one of the southbound lanes just near Veterans Road. Still a good run at this stage over the Commonwealth Avenue Bridge both ways. And roadworks still have Northbourne Avenue down to one lane both ways, Alinga Street to Vernon Circle. 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
0: Cloudy today, 16 degrees, sunny tomorrow and 18, mostly sunny on Friday and 20, then mostly sunny again and 21 degrees on Saturday. 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
8: I've got another shot to get your name on the standby list to hopefully get you to Bryan Adams in Paris or Duran Duran in London. 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

sponsored of your choice, return airfares for two, and $5,000 to blow. Thanks to Alexander Watson. And you'd be pretty peeved off if you didn't get on the standby list. And that's kind of what I asked on Facebook for the question of the day. What's that one little thing that instantly makes you annoyed? We'll get into your answers soon after George Harrison for the Classic Breakfast with Holmesy and Jem. Cloudy today, top of 16 degrees.

0: it's 6:45. Forever Classic 2CA Breakfast with Holmesy and Jem. Just Jem, though, while Holmesy is off, he's in the hospital, but he is on the mend, so we don't need to panic. He'll be back on air when he's well enough to do so. On Facebook, you can find us at 2CA anytime. I asked the question, what's the one little thing that instantly can make you annoyed? And gee, there were a lot of answers coming in. So let's dive straight into your answers for the question of the day, because people talking with a mouthful of food got a mention a couple of times from Alan, Debbie and Sue. They cannot stand the loud chewing and talking while you've got a whole mouthful. Just hold it for a second. I will say that I am guilty of this. I'm sorry, guys. Talking while watching a movie is what Sue said. And Sue, I do this as well. I'm going to give myself a trombone because it's not a great habit of mine. I do like to talk and ask what's going on during the movie because I zone out sometimes. I'm sorry. Now, Andrew said jamming a small trolley into a stack of large ones, and then you've got to pull out the small trolley to shove your big one into the row of large ones. It just becomes a whole kerfuffle. So, yeah. I get you, Andrew. There have been a lot of answers to do with, pet peeves we get on the road. John and Greg both said people who can't merge, or if, you know, someone stops at the end of the merging lane not knowing what to do next. And, yeah, I am with you there, guys. Ben has said people on the phones at the checkout. I used to be someone who worked at a checkout, and whenever someone was on the phone to someone else, while I was ringing them up, I would be extra, extra rude. So it's probably a good one for you, Ben. People that run red lights or slow down for a green light is what Lynn and Rosie also said. And Karen, this didn't even occur to me, but this does, peeve me off just a little bit, because Karen's gone, when you're in an empty car park and someone parks right next to you. I think it's the sheeple mentality. Karen, you're right. They see your car and you're pretty much the trendsetter and they need to be all amongst it. But thank you for having your say with the question of the day. There'll be another one up after 9 o'clock on Facebook, so keep your eyes peeled for that one. Also, after 7:30, Bianca, our weather whiz kid, she'll be in to read the weather. Lots going on this morning for the Classic Breakfast. So let's check your traffic and find out what's going on around town.
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3: Good morning, I'm Marty Cole with the latest Canberra traffic. A reported breakdown on the Federal Highway in the southbound lanes just near Sutton Road. Also breakdown reported at Cook on William Hovell Drive. It's heading citybound just after Coulter Drive. Watch your speed through that area as well. We have ongoing roadworks affecting William Hovell Drive at Higgins, not far from Drake Brockman Drive. Also debris reported on Hindmarsh Drive at Garran in the eastbound lanes near Tamar Street. 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You're up to date. That's the latest Canberra traffic.
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0: Coast Forever Classic 2CA Breakfast with Holmesy and Jem. Just Jem though, while Holmesy's off. Cloudy today across Canberra, top of 16 degrees. But after 7:30, Bianca, our weather whiz kid, will be in studio. She will have the whole lowdown on the forecast because last week we had Madison. Bianca is one of Madison's friends who wants in on the action. I'm very excited to have her in studio. And over the phone later on, Ross from Floriard, going to be chatting to him before everything kicks off on Saturday. He's got all the details and everything we need to know about this year's Floriard. That's after 8:30, but next, Tia has the latest news.
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11: It's 4 degrees in Canberra, cloudy today, going for a top of 16. From the Capital Radio Newsroom, good morning, I'm Tia Priest-Willamott. United Nations Children's Agency UNICEF is welcoming the federal government's draft duty of care legislation for social media. Users will have greater control over content they see, with the ability to opt out of algorithms under the laws. UNICEF spokesperson John Livingston says children will be better protected.
12: Digital duty of care puts the responsibility on tech companies to think about children's safety before an app is rolled out to millions of young Australians, not after.
11: The Tertiary Education Quality and Standards Agency has slapped the Australian National University with four conditions after conducting a review on its compliance with higher education standards. As reported by the Canberra Times, TEXA imposed the conditions after a series of failures relating to governance, culture and conflicts of interest. An ANU spokesperson told the outlet they are committed to best practice governance and will work with TEXA openly and constructively. National Tertiary Education Union ACT Branch Secretary Lachlan Clossie says progress on righting the ship at ANU is being made.
13: I think a lot of these conditions that have been attached are things that are currently in train. The council has been working on at the ANU. So the core at all of this, what this goes to is rebuilding trust with the community, and that's staff, students, the broader community, both locally and nationally. Let's not forget, this is our national university. So there's been a lot of work going into that, and I think it's been good work.
11: An ACT independent MLA is calling for more investment in the Phillip Ice Rink. It comes after the announcement that the proposed Tuggeranong Ice Rink won't be going ahead after discussions broke down between the ACT government and delivery partners. Murrumbidgee MLA Fiona Carrick says Geocon, who own the Phillip facility, have plenty of time to figure out an investment plan.
14: There's going to be some time between finding a new facility, and if they do, the government did say in 2016 it would be on the south. We don't want to lose the facility from the south side. Let's just hope that Geocon can see some long-term value in it as opposed to just residential towers. You know, let's hope that Geocon can find a way to make money out of the ice rink and not just the residential accommodation.
11: And the ACT government has announced a new trial supporting endorsed midwives in public maternity services. Women and families accessing public maternity services in Canberra will benefit from a new trial designed to improve continuity of care throughout pregnancy, birth and early parenthood. The 12-month trial will support six endorsed midwives to work, helping women receive more care from the health professionals already involved in their pregnancy journey.
2: The latest finance report.
11: The Dow Jones is down 628 points this morning at 52,786. Gold is selling at $4,345 an ounce, and one Australian dollar is buying 72.16 US cents.
2: Sports update.
11: Canberra United star Sally James says she's looking forward to the upcoming A-League season. It comes after she put pen to paper, extending her time in the nation's capital, along with Bethany Gordon. James says her feelings about the club show in her game.
15: I think when you're familiar with your environment and you feel comfortable and happy and free to express yourself, it only shows out in your performances. So, yeah, I'm super grateful that Ant gave me the chance to come back.
11: And four Canberra Raiders men and four women have been handpicked as nominees for the Rugby League Players Champion Award. For the men, Simi Sisangi, K.O. Weeks, Joe Tarpane and Zach Hosking have all received nominations, while Shante Temera, Zahara Temera, Samai Matama and Leanne Tafuga all received the nod for the women. And that's the latest from the Capital Radio Newsroom.
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16: Good morning, I'm Marty Cole with the latest Canberra traffic. At Gunning this morning, a semi-trailer has broken down southbound on the Hume Highway. It's blocking the left lane just near Veterans Road. We have a reported breakdown on the Federal Highway near Sutton Road at Sutton. It's in these inbound lanes to the ACT. Debris reported at Garran on Hindmarsh Drive, eastbound before Tamar Street. Works continue on the Commonwealth Avenue Bridge. Still only one lane open both directions. 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That's the latest Canberra traffic.
1: 2CA's four-day forecast for Canberra.
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11: Cloudy today, 16 degrees, sunny tomorrow and 18, mostly sunny on Friday and 20, then mostly sunny again and 21 degrees on Saturday. 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
0: 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Whether it's a niece, nephew, your child, a grandchild, doesn't matter. Sign them up and they could be the next one to read the weather on the radio, just like Bianca this morning after 7:30. She is our next Weather Whiz Kid. She'll have the whole lowdown on the weather. All I can tell you it's going to be cloudy and a top of 16 degrees today across Canberra, but she's got the full story coming after 7:30. Forever Classic 2CA Breakfast with Holmesy and Jem. Just Jem, though, while Holmesy's away. It's Leo Sayer, Thunder in My Heart. Morning.

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0: Paul has done just that and gotten his name on the standby list. Good morning, Paul.
4: Good morning. How are you this morning?
0: Good, Paul. Now, you're on the standby list, so you're locked in. You've got to have your phone close, because if we call you, you could be off to either Bryan Adams in Paris or Duran Duran in London. What are you going to go with?
4: Bryan Adams in Paris, please.
0: Bryan Adams in Paris. That surprises me from you, Paul, because I'm detecting a British accent, so I would have thought that you'd love to go to London.
4: Been there. I was born there.
0: Yeah. So I was thinking, you know, Paul probably has family back there. You know, that'd be his first choice. So why Paris?
4: Well, I've only been there for a short while. I've been there once.
0: Uh-huh.
4: But I just want to explore it more. It's a great place.
0: Absolutely. Place. Well, you've got the Eiffel Tower. You've got Notre Dame as well. Lots to see and do. And there's two tickets to Bryan Adams up for grabs for you if you do win. Return airfares for two and $5,000 to blow, so you get to take a mate. Who are you going to bring with you?
4: Well, I better take me Mrs. in. It's the City of Love.
0: Well, no, you're a smart man, Paul. City of Love as well. You know, you could go out to a cafe, maybe have a romantic dinner. Is that on the cards?
4: That sounds to me.
0: Absolutely.
4: Sure.
0: Do you think you and wifey could make it all the way up to the top of the Eiffel Tower together?
4: She would. I don't know about me.
0: You don't know about what? Is it your knees or something, Paul?
4: No, no, it's the height.
0: Ah, you don't do well with it, hey?
4: I do sometimes, but not all the time.
0: Well, we'll keep you. Yeah.
4: Give it a bloody good crack, though.
0: Yeah, well, we'll keep your feet firmly planted on the ground for now, but you are on the standby list, so you're in the running for the two tickets and return airfares as well as $5,000 spending money. Thanks to Alexander Watson, Smart Solutions for Comfortable Living, alexanderwatson.com.au. So we could be calling you, Paul. Keep your phone close.
4: I will do.
0: All righty. Thanks for playing. If you want to get yourself on the standby list, there'll be more chances across the day. Rob Duckworth has you sorted, as well as Kathy Din. So be on the lookout for those cuticles and do exactly what Paul did. Let's check your traffic, find out what's going on across Canberra.
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6: Good morning, I'm Marty Cole with the latest Canberra traffic. At Gunning this morning, a semi-trailer has broken down southbound on the Hume Highway. It's blocking the left lane just near Veterans Road. We have a reported breakdown on the Federal Highway near Sutton Road. At Sutton, it's in the inbound lanes to the ACT. Debris reported at Garran on Hindmarsh Drive, eastbound before Tamar Street. Works continue on the Commonwealth Avenue Bridge, still only one lane open both directions. 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That's the latest Canberra traffic.
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0: Weather Whiz Kid is not far away at all. She'll have the whole lowdown on the weather. All I can tell you is it's going to be cloudy today and a top of 16 degrees. So keen to get her in for the full story. That's next after Tia with the news.
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14: It's 4 degrees in Canberra, cloudy today, going for a top of 16. From the Capital Radio Newsroom, good morning. I'm Tia Priest-Willamott. United Nations Children's Agency UNICEF is welcoming the federal government's draft duty of care legislation for social media. Users will have greater control over content they see, with the ability to opt out of algorithms under the laws. UNICEF spokesperson John Livingston says children will be better protected.
15: Digital duty of care puts the responsibility on tech companies to think about children's safety before an app is rolled out to millions of young Australians, not after.
14: The Tertiary Education Quality and Standards Agency has slapped the Australian National University with four conditions after conducting a review on its compliance with higher education standards. As reported by the Canberra Times, TEXA imposed the conditions after a series of failures relating to governance, culture and conflicts of interest. An ANU spokesperson told the outlet they are committed to best practice governance and will work with TEXA openly and constructively. National Tertiary Education Union ACT Secretary Lachlan Clossy says progress on righting the ship at ANU is being made.
16: I think a lot of these conditions that have been attached are things that are currently in train, that council has been working on at the ANU. So The core of all of this, what this goes to, is rebuilding trust with the community, and that's staff, students, the broader community, both locally and nationally. Let's not forget, this is our national university. So there's been a lot of work going into that, and I think it's been good work.
14: An ACT independent MLA is calling for more investment in the Phillip Ice Rink. It comes after the announcement that the proposed Tuggeranong Ice Rink won't be going ahead after discussions broke down between the ACT government and delivery partners. Murrumbidgee MLA Fiona Carrick says Geocon, who own the Phillip facility, have plenty of time to figure out an investment plan.
17: There's going to be some time between finding a new facility, and if they do, the government did say in 2016 it would be on the south. We don't want to lose the facility.

0: 628 points this morning at 52,786. Gold is selling at $4,345 an ounce, and one Australian dollar is buying 72.16 US cents.
1: Sports update.
0: Canberra United star Sally James says she's looking forward to the upcoming A-League season. It comes after she put pen to paper, extending her time in the nation's capital, along with Bethany Gordon. James says her feelings about the club show in her game.
2: I think when you're familiar with your environment and you feel comfortable and happy and free to express yourself, it only shows out in your performances. So yeah, I'm super grateful that Ant gave me the chance to come back.
0: And four Canberra Raiders men and four women have been handpicked as nominees for the Rugby League Players Champion Award. For the men, Simi Sisangi, Kayo Weeks, Joe Tarpane and Zach Hosking have all received nominations, while Shante Temera, Zahara Temera, Samaima Talfa and Leanne Tafuga all received the nod for the women. And that's the latest from the Capital Radio Newsroom.
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3: Good morning, I'm Marty Cole with the latest Canberra traffic. Take care on Parks Way. We're getting a reported breakdown in the citybound lanes just before Clunies Ross Street. Also, debris reported at Deakin on Denison Street just near the Strickland Crescent intersection. Debris also being reported on Hindmarsh Drive at Garran. It's eastbound near Tamar Street. A broken down truck at Gunning is on the Hume Highway. It's in the southbound lanes near Veterans Road, blocking the left lane. 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See anything on the roads? Call 1300 59 59 37.
1: 2CA's four-day forecast for Canberra.
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0: Cloudy today, 16 degrees, sunny tomorrow and 18, mostly sunny on Friday and 20, then mostly sunny again and 21 degrees on Saturday. 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
6: Our weather whiz kid Bianca is in the studio. Good morning, Bianca.
7: Good morning.
6: Good morning. You're ready to do the weather. Have you been practicing?
7: Yes.
6: Yes, you've been practicing last night. So thank goodness you're here, because all I've been able to scrounge up is cloudy top of 16. So Bianca, Madison's your friend, right?
7: Yeah.
6: She was in last week and you were kind of inspired by Madison to do this.
7: Yeah.
6: So it's very exciting. Weather Whiz Kids, it's coming next. Bianca will be reading the weather on the radio. Hang tight for that, and we might find out, because you just told me an embarrassing thing that your dad does. Yes. So maybe you can tell us about it next. How does that sound? Forever Classic 2CA Breakfast with Holmesy and Gem. Just Gem, though, this morning. Weather Whiz Kids is next after Dragon. It's this time.

0: 2CA breakfast with Holmesy and Jem. Cloudy today, top of 16 degrees. But thank goodness Bianca is in the studio with me because you're our weather whiz kid. Good morning.
1: Good morning.
0: Morning. So, Bianca, tell us about like your perfect sleepover weekend because you said you like to do sleepovers on the weekend.
1: Yes.
0: I had one last weekend. So, what's your perfect sleepover?
1: Sleeping and doing face masks.
0: Sleeping. We did face masks as well. And what kind of movies do you like to watch?
1: Scary ones.
0: Scary? What's your last scary movie that you watched?
1: I forgot.
0: You forgot? But you did say that, you know, your dad does some pretty embarrassing stuff in front of your friends. And I know he's listening right now. So do you want to expose him? What's the embarrassing thing your dad does?
1: He usually sings in front of my friends.
0: Oh, my. Sings? What kind of songs?
1: I'm not sure.
0: Oh, not sure what kind of song. They're weird dad songs, aren't they?
1: Yeah.
0: Well, it was Father's Day the other day. What did you guys do?
1: I got him a scratchy and we just sat home and had a barbecue.
0: Oh, barbecue. How good. So did he win big on his scratchies?
1: No.
0: No? Oh, goodness. But Pop did, didn't he?
1: Yeah.
0: Yeah, he got a scratchy as well. How much did he win?
1: $10.
0: $10? He's rich. Oh, my goodness. Well, that's so good. So what do you do at school? Because you were telling me about the monkey bars.
1: I jumped to the fourth bar.
0: The fourth bar. You are a crazy cat girlfriend. That is wild. And at school, I'm wondering, what's the best thing to get at the canteen?
1: Noodles.
0: Noodles? What flavour?
1: Beef or chicken.
0: Okay, nice, nice. Well, I think we should do the weather. Have you been practicing?
1: Yes.
0: Yep, you've been practicing. You're ready to go?
1: Mm-hmm.
0: Okay, we're going to play this and do the weather next.
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1: Hi, I'm Bianca with your local Canberra forecast. Today will be cloudy with a chance of frost this morning, going for a top of 16 degrees. Tomorrow will be sunny day with blue skies expected across Canberra, top of 18 degrees. Friday is looking mostly sunny with light winds, top of 21 degrees.
0: You are a superstar. My goodness, Bianca, you crushed it. How good is that?
1: Good.
0: Are you so happy?
1: Yeah.
0: Now, I know that Dad's listening. Who else is listening right now?
1: Probably my cousins and friends.
0: Your cousins and friends. Do you want to give anyone a shout out? Say hi to anyone on the radio?
1: My Nan and Pop.
0: Yeah, say it. Go, say hi.
1: Hi, Nan and Pop.
0: Hi, Nan and Pop. Bianca absolutely crushed it. And if you have a little legend at home, jump on 2ca.com.au, just like Bianca's mum did. Sign them up and they could be the next person reading the weather on the radio. Thanks for coming in.
1: You're welcome.
0: You got a goodie bag. You can go to Shaun the Sheep. There's a family pass there for The Beast of Mossy Bottom. It's in the cinemas in the school holidays. And do you know what? Last week, your friend Madison got a family pass to Shaun the Sheep. So maybe you can make it a big, crazy event. What do you think?
1: Yeah.
0: Yep. Yeah? Take all the girlfriends?
1: Yeah.
0: Alrighty. Well, we'll let you get off to school, Bianca. Thanks for coming in and reading the weather.
1: You're welcome.
0: Alrighty. It is coming up to 10 to 8.
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4: Good morning, I'm Marty Cole with the latest Canberra traffic. Take care on Parks Way. We're getting a reported breakdown in the citybound lanes just before Clunies Ross Street. Also debris reported at Deakin on Denison Street just near the Strickland Crescent intersection. Debris also being reported on Hindmarsh Drive at Garran. It's eastbound near Tamar Street. A broken down truck at Gunning is on the Hume Highway. It's in the southbound lanes near Veterans Road, blocking the left lane. 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See anything on the roads? 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

0: The Eagles with that peaceful, easy feeling as we head towards the 8 o'clock news. Forever Classic 2CA Breakfast with Holmesy and Jem. Just Jem, though, this morning. You're stuck with me. Cloudy, top of 16 degrees. Our weather whiz kid, Bianca, she just left the studio. She was amazing. I'll do a little replay of her a little later on. Coming soon, we'll give you a shot at $2,020 with the secret sound. That's next after Tia with the news.
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6: It's 6 degrees in Canberra, cloudy today, going for a top of 16. From the Capital Radio Newsroom, good morning. I'm Tia Priest-Willamott. Support for One Nation is showing no sign of easing, with a new opinion poll placing it ahead of the two major parties. The YouGov survey published by News24 gives One Nation a primary vote of 30%. Labor would still win a federal election after preferences, but One Nation would become the official opposition. Nationals leader Matt Canavan says he's not going to get distracted by another poll.
7: I'm focused on these type of issues of defending Australians, defending freedom. That's what I'll continue to fight for. We had a poll last week showing us up 4 and One Nation down 3. So these things go up and down, but I will stay focused. And the best way we can do better and have a good performance at the election is to stay focused on the Australian people.
6: The Australian Ice Hockey League has expressed their disappointment about the ACT government's decision to scrap the planned ice sports facility at Tuggeranong. Spokesperson from the league, Stephen White, says it's not an unsurprising decision given all the rinks promised over the years in various states that have never materialised. Mr. White continues to say hockey is now going mainstream in Australia, but the ACT government taking over a decade to make a simple infrastructure decision is pretty absurd. The planned facility was first announced in 2015 and formally cancelled on Monday. Meanwhile, a Labor backbencher is calling on the ACT government to honour its commitment to building sporting infrastructure in Tuggeranong following the collapse of plans to build the ice rink. Tamas Werner-Gibbings alluded to the success of the Canberra Brave being a factor behind the decision.
8: These complexities, they didn't appear overnight. They wouldn't have been a surprise to Mr. Campbell when he put in the EOI or when the partners signed the heads of agreement in 2022 to build on that land. I mean, maybe it was a success of the Canberra Brave. They were less interested in a high sports arena that had real community bent to it. It was not as good in Tuggeranong. I don't know.
6: And ACT Liberal Senate candidate Nick Tyrrell has slammed the federal government over its major and local community infrastructure grants program. Findings from the Centre for Public Integrity show the majority of grants went to Labor-held electorates, with Tyrrell saying the program was rolled out just as the government's lead in the polls began to slip. He's calling on the senator to back an independent audit of federal infrastructure spending in the ACT and the government to publish a full breakdown of the program.
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6: The Dow Jones is down 628 points this morning at 52,786. Gold is selling at $4,354 an ounce, and one Australian dollar is buying 72.19 US cents.
5: Sports update.
6: The Canberra Raiders have named the team taking on the West Tigers on Friday evening in the NRLW. Samaima Taufa will miss the last game of the regular season after her efforts to downgrade a dangerous contact charge at the judiciary were unsuccessful last night. That makes room for Holly Mae Dodd in lock, with Lily Boyle added to the bench. And the Knights will continue their remarkable transformation when they take on the Rabbitohs in a knockout final on Friday night in the NRL. Newcastle is the first team since Parramatta in 2019 to go from wooden spooners to finalists. Winger Dom Young says he always believed new coach Justin Holbrook could turn them around. And that's the latest from the Capital Radio newsroom.
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9: Good morning, I'm Marty Cole with the latest Canberra traffic. North of the ACT at Gunning, there's a broken down B-double truck southbound on the Hume Highway just near Veterans Road. There's also a couple of breakdowns reported on the Federal Highway. One's near Sutton Road and the other one near Eagle Hawk, both of them heading inbound to the ACT. Travel time along the Federal Highway from the Hume Highway at Yarra to the ACT border, currently 41 minutes, so not causing too many problems. We also have reports of debris at Deakin on Denison Street. Take care through there. Act 2 AGL is lighting up moments, connecting people and sparking imaginations right across the region. Act 2 AGL, the energy for around here. You're up to date with the latest Canberra traffic.
4: On 2CA, live from Mount Selwyn Snow Resort, the latest snow and ski conditions.
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11: Here's Budgie Baker, looking like a good start to the day. Got a bit colder last night. Snow cover's going to be a little bit firm first up, before it does soften with the sunshine and all the skier traffic. Just typical spring conditions. Perisher, still lots of moving snow around, plenty of grooming. Centre and Front Valley be a good spot to head to today. In fact, that's the only spot to head to. Threadbow, Friday flat, easy does it chair, snow runner spinning, and that will be for all the skiers and boarders, and it's looking quite nice. Stick to the groom runs where you can, as these are definitely giving the nice conditions, and you can ski, play and save at Selwyn Snow Resort, most affordable snow resort in New South Wales.
4: 2CA's four-day forecast for Canberra.
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6: Cloudy today, 16 degrees, sunny tomorrow and 18, mostly sunny on Friday and 20, then mostly sunny again and 21 degrees on Saturday. 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
13: Up for grabs right now is $2,020 with Wheelie Hot Wood, and that money could be all yours and in your pocket by the end of the day if you can do one little thing, and that's tell me what this is. Simple, easy, well, it sounds like it. That's the secret sound, so give me a ring. We're playing next after Billy Ocean, Caribbean Queen, here on the Classic Breakfast with Holmesy and Jem. Morning.

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2: It's worth $2,020. Hoping to win it this morning is Vicky from Dunlop. Good morning.
3: Good morning.
2: Morning, Vicky. Now, Floriade, the gates open on the weekend. Will you be having a look this year?
3: Yes, I'll go and have a look, but I won't be going on the weekend. There'll be 50 million people there, I reckon.
2: There'll be a bajillion people. Maybe give it a weekend or two. But you said you, because you're a teacher's aide, and so they've been doing what for Floriade? What have the kids been doing?
3: They've been painting gnomes. So they're going in the gnome competition, or it's everyone, different schools will put in, and they, it's our year two here at Campbell that have put their gnomes in for Floriade.
2: Oh, very nice. So how's the painting going? Are we finished up yet? Nearly finished?
3: Nearly. There's a couple that need to finish off, and that's today, and they'll have them all ready to go.
2: Well, I'm sure they're all masterpieces, Vicky. That'll be exciting to see all the kids' gnomes.
3: Yeah, it will be.
2: Absolutely. Okay, now, how confident are you with your guests this morning for the sound?
3: Not confident.
2: Not confident? Well, you've got to be in it to win it, Vicky. That's the whole point.
3: Exactly.
2: Okay.
3: That's why I'm ringing. Well, I'm lucky, but I'm never lucky.
2: Well, you could be lucky today. Let's make today the lucky day, because there's 2020.
3: Fingers all crossed, legs all crossed.
2: Yeah, my toes are crossed. I'm getting a cramp. Yep. But there's $2,020 up for grabs with Wheelie Hot Wood. Vicky, I'll play the secret sound. There it is. What is it?
3: Is it a badge maker? At the school here, we have it's a tall thing and it has a lever on it. And you put all the stuff that you use to make the badge, and then you push it down and it clicks all the stuff together,
2: makes
3: this badge.
2: Okay. Yeah, no, I know exactly what you're talking about. The badge maker. Hey, you're thinking outside of the box, Vicky. I like this.
3: I'm trying.
2: Vicky?
3: No.
2: Guess what?
3: What? No.
2: Yeah, I'm sorry. It's wrong. Hate to pull your leg.
3: Are you
2: going
3: like to give that. Any hints lately?
2: Ooh, maybe I'll cook one up. I'll see what the big bosses say to me, Vicky. I'll have to ask them.
3: Home's he going to come back soon?
2: Hopefully. Fingers crossed. We'll see what happens.
3: Yeah, miss him.
2: Yeah, I know. Yeah. We all miss him. It's hard flying solo. But anyways, have a good day, Vicky. We'll let you get off
3: you
2: to
3: too.
2: School.
3: Okay.
2: Have another go. Anytime inspiration strikes, we'll do it again tomorrow morning from 6:30. There will be, 6 o'clock, where there'll be $2,040 up for grabs.

0: We are the champions. Cloudy today, top of 16 degrees. It is 8:15 and our weather whiz kid, Bianca, tell you, she was a champion this morning. She came on to read the weather for us and she also told us how embarrassing Dad is.
1: You did say that, you know, your dad does some pretty embarrassing stuff in front of your friends. And I know he's listening right now. So do you want to expose him? What's the embarrassing thing your dad does?
2: He usually sings in front of my friends.
1: Oh my, sings? What kind of songs?
2: I'm not sure.
1: Oh, not sure what kind of song. They're weird dad songs, aren't they?
0: That's what dads are for, I suppose. But she also read the weather.
2: Hi, I'm Bianca with your local Canberra forecast. Today will be cloudy with a chance of frost this morning, going for a top of 16 degrees. Tomorrow will be sunny day with blue skies expected across Canberra, top of 18 degrees.
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5: Good morning, I'm Marty Cole with the latest Canberra traffic. North of the ACT at Gunning, there's a broken down B-double truck southbound on the Hume Highway just near Veterans Road. There's also a couple of breakdowns reported on the Federal Highway. One's near Sutton Road and the other one near Eagle Hawk, both of them heading inbound to the ACT. Travel time along the Federal Highway from the Hume Highway Yarra to the ACT border, currently 41 minutes, so not causing too many problems. We also have reports of debris at Deakin on Denison Street. Take care through there. Act 2 AGL is lighting up moments, connecting people and sparking imaginations right across the region. Act 2 AGL, the energy for around here. You're up to date with the latest Canberra traffic.
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0: 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Just Jem, though, while Holmesy is off, cloudy today, top of 16 degrees. 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
11: It's 6 degrees in Canberra, cloudy today, going for a top of 16. From the Capital Radio Newsroom, good morning. I'm Tia Priest-Willamott. Support for One Nation is showing no sign of easing, with a new opinion poll placing it ahead of the two major parties. The YouGov survey published by News24 gives One Nation a primary vote of 30%. Labor would still win a federal election after preferences, but One Nation would become the official opposition. Nationals leader Matt Canavan says he's not going to get distracted by another poll.
12: I'm focused on these type of issues of defending Australia, defending freedom. That's what I'll continue to fight for. We had a poll last week showing us up 4 and One Nation down 3. So these things go up and down, but I will stay focused. And the best way we can do better and have a good performance at the election is to stay focused on the Australian people.
11: The Australian Ice Hockey League has expressed their disappointment about the ACT government's decision to scrap the planned ice sports facility at Tuggeranong. Spokesperson from the league, Stephen White, says it's not an unsurprising decision given all the rinks promised over the years in various states that have never materialised. Mr. White continues to say hockey is now going mainstream in Australia, but the ACT government taking over a decade to make a simple infrastructure decision is pretty absurd. The planned facility was first announced in 2015 and formally cancelled on Monday. Meanwhile, a Labor backbencher is calling on the ACT government to honour its commitment to building sporting infrastructure in Tuggeranong following the collapse of plans to build the ice rink. Tamas Werner-Gibbings alluded to the success of the Canberra Brave being a factor behind the decision.
13: These complexities, they didn't appear overnight. They wouldn't have been a surprise to Mr. Campbell when he put in the EOI or when the partners signed the heads of agreement in 2022 to build on that land. I mean, maybe it was a success of the Canberra Brave. They were less interested in a high sports arena that had real community bent to it. It was not as good in Tuggeranong. I don't know.
11: And ACT Liberal Senate candidate Nick Tyrrell has slammed the federal government over its major and local community infrastructure grants program. Findings from the Centre for Public Integrity show the majority of grants went to Labor-held electorates, with Tyrrell saying the program was rolled out just as the government's lead in the polls began to slip. He's calling on the senator to back an independent audit of federal infrastructure.

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1: The Canberra Raiders have named the team taking on the West Tigers on Friday evening in the NRLW. Samaima Taufa will miss the last game of the regular season after her efforts to downgrade a dangerous contact charge at the judiciary were unsuccessful last night. That makes room for Holly Mae Dodd in lock, with Lily Boyle added to the bench. And the Knights will continue their remarkable transformation when they take on the Rabbitohs in a knockout final on Friday night in the NRL. Newcastle is the first team since Parramatta in 2019 to go from wooden spooners to finalists. Winger Dom Young says he always believed new coach Justin Holbrook could turn them around. And that's the latest from the Capital Radio Newsroom.
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2: Good morning, I'm Marty Cole with the latest Canberra traffic. North of the ACT at Gunning, there's a broken down V-double track southbound on the Hume Highway. Just near Veterans Road, it's blocking the left lane. Still a reported breakdown on the Federal Highway inbound just near Eagle Hawk as well. Debris reported at Garran on Hindmarsh Drive eastbound before Tamar Street, and at Deakin on Denison Street. Traffic congested now southbound on Gungahlin past Elconnon Way and on Caswell Drive to the Glenlock Interchange. 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You're up to date with the latest Canberra traffic.
0: 2CA's four-day forecast for Canberra.
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1: Cloudy today, 16 degrees, sunny tomorrow and 18, mostly sunny on Friday and 20, then mostly sunny again and 21 degrees on Saturday. Looking for great value in the valley? 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
5: Floriade kicks off on Saturday, and to tell us about it, Ross will be on the phone. He is the Events ACT Executive Branch Manager. 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Cloudy today, top of 16 degrees. 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

0: Forever Classic 2CA Breakfast with Holmesy and Jem. Just Jem, though, this morning at 20 to 9. Cloudy today, top of 16 degrees, showing no mercy for your Wednesday morning. It's all getting very exciting because Floriade is on the way. It's one of the highlights of the year here in Canberra. And on the phone to tell us all about it before the gates open on Saturday is Ross, who is the Executive Branch Manager for Events ACT. Good morning, Ross.
1: Good morning, Jim.
0: Morning. So the Ferris wheel is up. Things are getting exciting. Floriade kicks off on Saturday. So tell us what preparation has been like for the big day.
1: Yeah, thanks, Jim. Well, it's essentially been a couple of years in the planning, building up to this point, to the opening on Saturday. The team have been working incredibly hard with only a few days to go. So we're really excited to celebrate Floriade's 39th year.
0: Wow.
1: And this year with the theme Feast of Flowers. What people will see is garden designs really celebrate cultural traditions, food and gathering. We have displays inspired by seasonal harvests, edible landscapes and iconic Australian food moments.
0: Wow.
1: So, yeah, really excited to get the gates open on Saturday and allow people to see all the hard work
0: and
1: come to fruition.
0: And there's going to be lots to see and do. Floriade is always spectacular. But do the gardeners, Ross, find it hard to outdo themselves each year? Because it's always fantastic.
1: Yeah, they do. And we do have a few gardeners involved, obviously. And, you know, Kira and Tegan have done an amazing job this year. They work closely with the landscape designers that are based in Adelaide Oxygen. The horticultural display is obviously, you know, one of the most important features of Floriade every year. And I'm really pleased to say it's looking right on track for opening day. So,
0: Fabulous. We've
1: had some good weather building in, and there's going to be a fantastic flower display from day one.
0: Yeah, it's going to be good weather on the weekend as well. Tell us about this year's special guests, Ross, or are they under wraps?
1: No, we have announced. Floriade is obviously a lot more than flowers. We've got entertainment, music, cultural celebrations, food and wine, workshops, market traders. We've got interactive exhibits and recreational activities. But this year with the theme, we've got some celebrity chefs involved.
0: Wow.
1: So people may know Karen Martini from Better Homes and Garden, Mindy Woods from MasterChef Australia, Stephanie Alexander, we have next week, is launching the 30th anniversary of the Cook's Companion. That's been delivered in collaboration with the Canberra Writers Festival. We've got Justine Schofield and Simon Bryant, who people may know from ABC's Cook and the Chef.
0: Nice.
1: So fantastic lineup of some great chefs, some great cooking displays will feature as part of the program as well.
0: Absolutely, and there's lots of interest with Floriade coming up. Are there any particular dates that we need to keep an eye out for? I know Nightfest is always a hit.
1: Yeah, exactly. Nightfest from the 1st of October, so Thursday 1st of October through to Sunday 4th of October over the long weekend. That's obviously a nighttime show from 6:30 to 10:30. You do require tickets, but it's really a transformation of Floriade into a different experience. And this year we've got some amazing headline acts, ARIA Award winners and Hall of Fame inductees like The Temper Trap, Tim Finn, Pacific Avenue, Busby Maru and Christine Arnoux. So a fantastic lineup. We also have lighting installations and multiple stages all in action. So people can get tickets from floriadeaustralia.com, and the tickets, you'd normally expect to be paying over $100 to see some of these acts,
0: but
1: tickets
0: all there
1: are really well. That's right,
0: $40,
1: so great value.
0: Yeah, there'll be something for everyone, Ross. And as you say, floriadeaustralia.com is where you can find out more information. You can grab your Nightfest tickets and find out all the details of what's going on over Floriade. Well, good luck with the opening on Saturday.
1: Thanks, Jem.
0: And we'll let you go. 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
4: Good morning, I'm Marty Cole with the latest Canberra traffic. North of the ACT at Gunning, there's a broken down B double track southbound on the Hume Highway. Just near Veterans Road, it's blocking the left lane. Still a reported breakdown on the Federal Highway inbound just near Eagle Hawk as well. Debris reported at Garran on Hindmarsh Drive eastbound before Tamar Street and at Deakin on Denison Street. Traffic congested now southbound on Gungahlin Drive past Elconnon Way and on Caswell Drive to the Glenmilk Interchange. 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You're up to date with the latest Canberra traffic.
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0: Paul Carrick, when you walk in the room, running out the classic breakfast with Holmesy and Jem for another day. I'll be back in the morning from 5:30. We're looking cloudy out there today across Canberra, top of 16 degrees, but when we return, $2,040 will be up for grabs with the secret sound. I'll have an ad break challenge, putting everybody head-to-head with each other, and hopefully I can get a hold of Brett from the Classic Cruise for Camp Quality, which is happening this Sunday. A lot of classic cars are going to be on show. You can grab a coffee, ask the owners about them. It's going to be a whole lot of fun and also raising money for a good cause. What can be better? We'll do it all when we come back. But Rob Duckworth is going to be taking over. He's got more shots at the standby list for our superstar experience. Bryan Adams in Paris or Duran Duran in London. The choice is completely up to you. I will catch you in the morning. Have a good day.
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14: It's 7 degrees in Canberra, cloudy today, going for a top of 16. From the Capital Radio Newsroom, good morning, I'm Tia Priest-Willamott. Following the announcement that the Tuggeranong Ice Rink won't be going ahead, an independent MLA says Geocon needs to invest in the ice sport facility in Phillip. Independent member for Murrumbidgee Fiona Carrick says the facility is currently owned by the developer and will be until a new rink is open. Ms Carrick says there is certainty that the rink will be there for some time.
15: So let's hope that Geocon will take advantage of that and invest in it, bring it back up to more reasonable condition that attracts more people to it.
1: You know, I have to say that it is a really popular facility, particularly on Friday nights. There are people coming and going. As far as I know, it's a profit-making business.
14: The United States has slammed the federal government's push to tighten Australia's social media laws. Users would be given the ability to opt out of algorithms that drive social media feeds. Tech companies who fail to comply would face penalties of $100 million. US President Donald Trump is expected to raise the issue with Anthony Albanese when the PM travels to America later this month. The Australian National University has reportedly become the only public university with conditions on its registration after the Tertiary Education Quality and Standards Agency imposed them this week. As reported by the Canberra Times, TEXA imposed the conditions after a series of failures relating to governance, culture and conflicts of interest. National Tertiary Education Union ACT Branch Secretary Lachlan Cossey says it reflects the news out of the university over the last few years.
16: I think one of the disappointing aspects of this is that this sort of falls onto the current executive and council who have actually been trying to right the ship. The damage that was done that these are addressing and trying to make sure that this sort of stuff never happens again. It was damage done under the Bishop Bell regime. That was when Julie Bishop was Chancellor and Genevieve Bell was Vice Chancellor. So that's what the text of the regulator is attempting to address here.
14: And police are appealing for information after a dog was allegedly stolen in an aggravated robbery in Belconnen late last month. Just after midday on Monday, August 30th, a man was walking his dog on College Street when a white Land Rover stopped nearby. It's alleged a man got out of the car, approached the victim and assaulted him before forcibly taking the man's Staffordshire Bull Terrier, which is still missing. Two men have since been arrested and charged, but police are after information. Anyone with information is being urged to come forward.
3: Sports update.
14: Canberra United have announced the re-signings of Bethany Gordon and Sally James for the upcoming A-League season. Gordon was at her best last season, making 20 appearances, scoring 4 goals and recording 4 assists, seeing her awarded Fan Player of the Year. Meanwhile, James has captured national attention through shot stopping, seeing her selected for the Young Matildas. James says she's happy to be staying in Canberra.
17: Yeah, I'm really excited for the new season. Canberra's home, my friends, my family are here, and I love playing with the girls week in, week out, and yeah, super keen to see if we can go one better this season.
14: 8 Canberra Raiders have been nominated for the 2026 Rugby League Players Association Champion Awards. For the men, Simi Sasangi, KO Weeks, Joe Tarpane and Zach Hosking have all received nominations, while Shante Temera, Zahara Temera, Samaima Taufa and Leanne Tafuga all receive the nod for the women. The nominees are handpicked by the association's player leaders from every club. And LIV Golf has filed for bankruptcy in the US. Officials have pledged that an LIV 2.0 version of the tour will re-emerge under a new investor next season. And that's the latest from the Capital Radio Newsroom.
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18: Still a broken down truck at Gunning on the Hume Highway in the southbound lanes just near Veterans Road. Steady run on the Barton Highway from Yass to the ACT border today. We are still seeing some delays on the Monaro Highway, both directions approaching Lanyon Drive through the ongoing work zone. 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You're up to date with Canberra traffic.
2: 2CA's four-day forecast for Canberra.
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14: Cloudy today, 16 degrees. Sunny tomorrow and 18. Mostly sunny on Friday and 20. Then mostly sunny again and 21 degrees on Saturday. 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

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Hello there, Rob Duckworth this morning. Hope you're feeling well. We've got 30-minute music marathons all day today for your workday. And I know you want to get on the standby list for our next Superstar Experience. This is the last week. Your cue to call is going to come up real soon. Meanwhile, I've got Steve Miliband and Take That. They're going to come up after this one from Foreigner.

Forever Classic 2CA. We've got 30-minute music marathons all day today. I've got a song from Duran Duran coming up after this one from the Steve Miller Band. Also, your cue to call to go and see Duran Duran live in London if you want.

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3: 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How are you?
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3: He's on top of the world. 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
4: Thrilled. Thank you.
3: You are most welcome. Now, if you were to win, there's Duran Duran in London or there's Brian Adams in Paris. There's also $5,000 spending money. Where would you like to go, London or Paris?
4: Mate, has to be London.
3: Has to be London?
4: I don't speak a word of French, so it'd have to be London.
3: Oh, you don't speak any French at all, do you?
4: Oh, oui, oui.
3: All right.
4: That's about as far as I think I go.
3: All right. So if you were in France, the best thing would be to get an interpreter. Do you know how to ask for an interpreter in French? No, you don't, do you? Because you don't speak French.
4: No.
3: Okay, well, this guy is going to help us out.
5: Can you get an interpreter?
6: Pouvez-vous obtenir un interprète? Pouvez-vous obtenir un interprète?
4: Forget that. Please make it London.
3: Just made it London. Hey, you're on the standby list, Mark. Good luck.
4: Mate, great. Thank you very much, Rod.
5: Goodbye. I had a delightful time.
6: Au revoir. Ça m'a fait grand plaisir.
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0: Forever classic, 2CIA, Warren Zevon, Werewolves of London. Hello there, Rob Duckworth this morning. We just put another person on our standby list for the next Superstar Experience, either Duran Duran in London or Bryan Adams in Paris. This is the last week, so listen out for your cue to call. There's another chance next hour. Let's have a look at the weather. Cloudy today with the top of 16. Tomorrow is going to be nice. Plenty of sunshine, 18 degrees. Friday, mostly sunny, around about 20. Saturday is going to be great as well. Mostly sunny, 21 degrees. And Sunday, just partly cloudy. A little bit of cloud, a little bit of sunshine, and a top of 22. Madonna and Van Morrison, they're up next.
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0: 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We'll do that after 10 this morning. We're going to play these songs shortly. Michael Jackson, Don't Stop Till You Get Enough. Men at Work in there. 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